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1: You know that I miss you.
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1: Bad for the head.
0: I love you, I hate you, I love you again.
1: You, I know what it is.
0: I miss you, but I won't cuff you again.
1: You know what it is, trust me.
0: I love you, I hate you, I love you again.
1: Yeah. Yeah.
0: You're good for my heart, but bad for the head.
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0: check it. Tell your friends to get with my friends. 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
1: That's right.
0: All right? Is that all right with you?
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0: Keep banging.
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school, they said I didn't pass. 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Surpassing with a pastime, I live and laugh. 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I lit a charge and writ a bar. The city's scarred and it's hard, yeah. 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The process is flows and emotion. I used to kick ball, it's the composure. Fly with the composer, composing. We chosen, we told him. 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I'll be 28 in 2024. I used to kick ball, they said I didn't pass. It's a different class. It can happen fast, but will it last? Surpassing with a pastime, I live and laugh. You live and learn when shit's hard. I lit a charge and writ a bar. The city's scarred and it's hard, yeah. 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This thing of mine, this thing of ours.

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0: 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Black Pound Day, the first Saturday of every month. Hashtag Black Pound Day. 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
2: 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All I know is my side of the story. 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
1: 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I'm like, girl, you got it. I'm like, girl, you have it. She's all Kylie Jenner.

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and I still help pay for the wigs. 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

0: 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Black Pound Day, the first Saturday of every month. Hashtag Black Pound Day. 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
0: HDAB.

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Yeah, yeah. 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If I slide with a 10, bro, gon' slide with a text. Four bigs, deuce. Old school ragtop, this a big deuce. Remy in a cup, in a cut, getting loose. 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He was playing with it, now you on the news with him. I was dirty with him, now I'm rockin' jewels with him. I'ma

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0: the magnitude of our spending power. Black Pound Day, the first Saturday of every month. Hashtag Black Pound Day. 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

0: saying I lucked up. 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
0: 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Use a fraud. Labata cold, I'm a G. Do him cold if we beef, leave him cold from this heat. 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
1: Disco, you're stupid.
2: Writing it out, it ain't rent it out. Going through my phone, what is this about? Nah, I ain't coming home, she flipping out. I'm on the phone, my plug, trying to ship him out. Quickest routes, yeah, we got the quickest routes. Send a package on a plane, she had to get it out. We gon' do what it take, whatever, get it out. You ain't money over, gotta sit this out. You ain't money over, then you not like me. Freeze up when they see me, I'm too icy. Me and V's back in business, getting pricey. I'm a Sagittarius, my son of Pisces. It makes sense, cause I always let that fist scale. Hit the skirt on the whip, make it fist tail. Hit the skirt on the pot, make a big sale. If the feds do a sweep, I'm making big bail.
3: If the feds do a sweep, my going fair. 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I sent the brain emoji, cause I want some. She acting shy with this, and then she made it square. I like a cooking clean, a like a Slurpee. She don't want no alcohol, a baby wanna. 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
1: Rolex presidential in the bezels, fruity pebbles. Trophies on my neck, coke gang got the gold medals. I give out good, I ain't giving up rose petals. We both pop the and we got on our whole level. Writing it out, it ain't rent it out. Going through my phone, what is this about? Nah, I ain't coming home, she flipping out. I'm on the phone with my plug, trying to ship him out. Quickest routes, yeah, we got the quickest routes. Send the package on the plane, she had to. We gon' do what it take, whatever, get it out. You ain't money over.

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Can't just let

We got pretty energy, that's why they hate us. For the real ones, let that bust. Tell them they're dead if they callin', I can't pick up. 30 in the Birkin, it's a stick up. Clump to the tip, he wanna cuff it. It's a US team, better hope it comfy. COI, he said, Coil Ray, you lit. We in feet.

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0: the magnitude of our spending power. Black Pound Day, the first Saturday of every month. 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

0: understand the magnitude of our spending power. Black Pound Day, the first Saturday of every month. 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

I just feel like you've been on a lot of games lately and you just don't allow me to really introduce myself to you. 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
3: And what am I dealing with? You are now in tune to DJ PSB. Make sure I'm clear over here, boy. Wagwan, people. Wagwan. Back. It's another week. It's another week. I'm blessed. I'm grateful. I got life. I've been getting through stress. If I ever told you what was going on behind the scenes, you'd say I was lying. You would say, he's lying. I'm not lying. I'm not lying. Big up, who forget big up. Small up, who forget small up. And this is the direction I'm moving in this week. Let's go. Hold tight, so. Let's go, PSB. Can't even tell you what I've been going through. Personal. Vicky Blacks is here! One family, one network.

Hold on. If you are not following me, follow DJ PSB on all the socials right now. Tap into your Instagram. I don't care where you are. You could be in the car. You might have to pull over. You might be on the train. Just tap in. If you're on DAB or you're on Wi-Fi, wherever you're sitting on, Ruboy, follow me. DJ PSB on all the socials. Let's go. Large up management. The weather's lovely. Let's go.

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Who's got a juice? What are you drinking? What are you doing today? Let's go up.

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Share the link, share the link. Let everybody know Vicky Blacks and Mathematics is here.

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Beats inside the place. I hear me. This is an absolute classic. If you ain't got this in your bag, you need it. Out to all the DJs, you are now in tune to DJ PSB alongside my brother Vicky Blacks. All type mathematics in the place. Let's make some noise. Let's go.

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DJ PSB on all the socials. Old Tight Management. Running.

0: All right. 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
1: Mic check, hello.
0: You got? Yeah. Register. Yo. All right, now hold on. Press everything. 0, 6, 9, 2, press more fire.
2: That is 07.
0: Yo. Bounty killer voice. Yo. Hold on. Who's this? Who do we have inside the studio? Hey, Nikki, my brother.
1: Yes.
0: Thank you.
1: Jenna, well, go on.
0: Thank you. Thank you for pulling up, my bro. You know what? Make some noise. Weed up the spot again, rude boy. Brother, you know this platform's about the energy, right?
1: Okay.
0: The energy has to be right for me. So you being on the platform is only right for me. You see it, bro?
1: Thank you. It's a pleasure, man.
0: You understand?
1: It's a pleasure.
0: Yeah, my brother. And I realize that, you know, along the way, there's people you meet that you gravitate to, and there's people you meet that it's not always what it's fine, it's okay. And we've kept the link. And from I met you from Undiluted, I've noticed that Donny's actually on his team. Like, he's on his team still. You get me? Whether it's laptop, man just sat here for the A and patterned up his USB and says, "Rude boy, I'm ready to go, you know. Hey, just let me breathe."
1: Listen.
0: So big up yourself.
1: Come on.
0: Yeah? Always. Thank you for pulling up, bro.
1: Thank you for having me. Pleasure.
0: Yeah. Yeah, your time now, you know.
1: Come on.
0: I'll get excited. Slow me down. You know, it's only right that you pass through, because it's your time. And you see, when you elevate now, and everyone goes, yeah, I saw you on.
1: Yeah. And this is the making.
0: Yeah?
1: Come on.
0: You're done. I'll take Carl Andrews. I'll take Zanelli. All tight, Phoenix, the whole team, you get me? So, firstly, for those who don't know, for those tuning in, who is Vicky Blacks?
1: Vicky Blacks is a new up-and-coming DJ on the house scene, trying to get my foot in the door.
0: I respect that.
1: Blacks.
0: Yeah?
1: Yeah?
0: And you know what? It's not easy, innit? So, a lot of people will shun us. Because we're beginners, isn't it? Everyone's beginners in a field where people are bigger than them. So, now that you're here, how do you feel?
1: Do you know what? I was a little nervous coming, but I'm going to be honest.
0: Yeah.
1: I feel comfortable.
0: Exactly. Still.
1: I feel comfortable still.
0: It's normal.
1: I feel comfortable.
0: Okay. And thank you for pulling up, bro. I appreciate you.
1: I appreciate you.
0: You know what I mean? And I appreciate mathematics too. You're there. I don't watch nothing, you know, rude boy.
3: I love me. Cameraman.
0: Now, go away. So, hear what I'm saying now. What first got you into DJing, and how did your journey start?
1: Well, my DJ journey started about 18 months ago.
0: Mm-hmm.
1: My brethren died still.
0: God bless you. So hold on. What's his name?
1: Dean.
0: That's the tall man.
1: I needed something to take my mind out of this thing. So
0: mm-hmm.
1: Instead of sitting at home and trying to do the FIFA thing, I tried to do something. I said, you know what? Let me put a spin on it.
0: Yeah,
1: and
0: immediately.
1: Try and do something constructive.
0: Yeah, of course.
1: And to be honest with you, turning, what do they call these people? Bedroom DJs.
0: Yeah.
1: I've literally.
0: Oh, COVID. They call it COVID or bedroom.
1: I literally turned bedroom DJ.
0: Yeah.
1: I'm now sitting in the studio.
0: Yeah, see it. Make some noise for that. Without man having to say a word, like, you can just kick back and the creator will make it happen for you.
1: Yeah.
0: if you put your mind to it.
1: I believe so.
0: So I'm saying, so
1: yeah, I believe so still.
0: Being a relatively new DJ, what's been the biggest challenge for you so far?
1: Biggest challenge?
0: What's been the biggest challenge?
1: Laptop. Jesus Christ. I'm not gonna Listen, big up Carl Andrews. He's always saying to me, listen, you need to done with the laptop thing, and it's headache.
0: Do you know what?
1: After this, I'm done. Yeah? I'm done with laptop.
0: Hold on, yeah, I'll tell you what it is. I'll tell you what has to happen, yeah? Because I'm new. I don't know about laptop still when it comes to controller and it. But you see, most of the big DJs, all type Ripper done. See, Ripper done, laptop done. Yeah? Why? You can play for 10 hours, bro. You can take man over here, over there. You see, if I start scrolling through my USB, eventually it's going to run out. I can do an hour, 2 hours. So you're on the right path by going down that road. Mm. But I understand it's difficult. It's hard to even, you get me?
1: But when you start, that's what you know, innit?
0: Yeah, yeah.
1: So, you know, if you play football, you use a certain boots.
0: Yeah, yeah, yeah.
1: You elevate, then you progress, then,
0: yes,
1: you know.
0: Yeah, the Predators, etc.
1: So, yeah, I'm still on intermediate. So,
0: no, that ain't wrong. It's all a learning curve. And this is what it is. Each one teach one, innit? So,
1: yeah.
0: I learn stuff from you. Even you might be new. I might see you do something, and I learn that from you.
1: Mm.
0: I might not give you the credits at the time, but I might say, oh, I didn't know that.
1: Yeah, yeah.
0: Same with the DJs. We all stick together to learn from each other, innit? So, how did you become a part of the Undiluted family? That's it. Hold on! Hold on! Hold tight, Carl Andrews again. Carl, we've got to big up Carl. You see, Carl? Jenna in this team. Been doing it longest. Like, do you get what I'm saying? So, man, got to put a lot of respect on Carl Andrews' name still.
1: 100%.
0: Do you get it?
1: I wouldn't, without obviously Dean passing and Carl Andrews, I wouldn't be sat here today.
0: Yeah, neatly.
1: A lot of people don't know.
0: Yeah.
1: That's a big brother to me.
0: Yeah.
1: Yeah? That big brother, I'm not talking
0: just one day. Yeah.
1: His brother was mine. He was two doors from me when I used to live on the balcony on Patmore. Do you understand? I've known Carl my whole life.
0: Go on.
1: And I'm telling you, I've seen that brother transition from
0: the curb to the music to the.
1: This guy's been playing music for the best part of 4 decades. Do you understand?
0: So
1: everything I hear and see is them. And not only just Carl Andrews, big up Snoops as well.
0: Yes, old time. Snoops, can't forget you. Old time, make some noise. You see, Snoops, very, very, very seasoned host. If not one of the best.
1: So, Carl, Snoops, and my brother.
0: If not one of the best.
1: They all rolled.
0: Okay.
1: That was
0: the unification.
1: As
0: well
1: as the others, the Barnabys and the MTs. Do you understand the solos? So that's where my little journey started.
0: Yes.
1: But little did I know, what I was seeing and hearing back then was literally carrying me
0: to now. Yeah. That's kind of how it works, isn't it?
1: Yeah, literally.
0: Even like Kismet and them and the whole Circle team. Like back in the day, I used to listen to them. Never even really knew what it was. Like, huh? Man, what's this? I said, yo, Circle. Like rah, and then I was in it. I'm saying, okay, this is what it is. Do you get what I mean? This is the way the music's going, isn't it? And it took me many years, but now I'm involved. I'm like rah. I understand how they built their name. If that makes sense.
1: So literally, so from there, obviously I've started DJing. You know, I'm phoning Carl.
0: Yeah.
1: Do this, and he, you know, now you're not doing it right. Do it like this. Do it like that. So I'm sending him mixes.
0: Yeah.
1: Have you listened to it? I listened to the first 5 minutes.
0: You're not ready yet.
1: You're not ready.
0: Yeah.
1: And then one day I sent him a mix, and then he was like, "Raj, you know what?
0: I think you're ready now. You're
1: ready. Yeah. And you know what? I'm gonna give you an opportunity.
0: Go on. And big him up again.
1: Yeah,
0: big him up. Big him up. Absolutely big up, Carl. One more noise for Carl.
1: Yeah. Undiluted. And
0: And the next is history.
1: And like I said, from bedroom to
0: now we're rolling.
1: Debuting it.
0: So, what does it mean to be a part of a collective? How do you feel being a part of a collective? Because even though I've got my own collective, it's good to be a part of something. How do you feel?
1: Yeah, do you know what? Being part of something is, you feel wanted, innit?
0: Yeah.
1: It's nice to feel wanted, nice to feel appreciated.
0: Yes.
1: But I've been, I say 18 months, people might say, oh, 18 months is a quick,
0: that's not wrong, you've done a lot over
1: 18 months, but listen to what I'm telling you,
0: Don't worry, they're going to see.
1: My missus is badding me up, sort out the kids.
0: Make some noise to the missus, hold on. You know why I want to big up the missus? After I met you at Undiluted, she hit me up. She's like, yo, let me know when my man can get on the show. And nearly, I was like, boy, I can talk to Vicky by myself. I don't need it. She was ready to orchestrate everything.
1: Till this day, PSB didn't mess
0: you. I told you. And I was like, whoa. Like, I respect that. Yeah. I love, you know what? Big up my missus too, because women have to take that leap for you to do your thing. If they believe in you, then why not?
1: Yeah, she backs me.
0: Yeah, man. I respect that.
1: Big up Eva.
0: So how would you describe your sound? Yeah, big, hold on, make some noise for the missus. And hold on, let me try. And make some noise for all the missuses them. All the women DJs, all that. It's all love. There's none of that around here. You get me? So let me just spread love. So hear what now? How would you describe your sound that you're trying to give to the people then in three words?
1: Describe Vicky Black's sound in three words. Unique,
0: yep.
1: Authentic,
0: mm-hmm.
1: and genuine.
0: Okay, I like that. I like that. Yeah, see it? So hear what now? What kind of energy do you aim to bring when you are behind the decks? You know, like, if you've been a raver, which you have been,
1: yeah.
0: and then you transition from a DJ, how do you look at the energy you want to project?
1: It's weird because looking at the DJ
0: mm-hmm.
1: and doing a 180, now a DJ looking at the crowd, yeah. it's a little different, isn't it?
0: Yeah.
1: However, yeah. I've seen the view from both ends, mm-hmm. innit? So mm-hmm. I get it.
0: Mm-hmm. Mm-hmm.
1: So what's the question again?
0: I said, what kind of energy do you aim to bring from behind the deck? So when you're looking at the crowd, remember, being what kind of energy are you trying to say?
1: You know what's mad? I'm a mellow person.
0: Okay, that's cool.
1: Real mellow.
0: Uh-huh.
1: So I've got to bring up tempo and energy.
0: yeah.
1: Do you know what I mean? I've got to do the opposite. There's no point being mellow.
0: You've
1: got to
0: be up and down. Yeah.
1: Mellow, mellow, don't go with it. Yeah.
0: It's true. It's true.
1: So, yeah,
0: it's
1: I've true. Got to do the opposite. So I've got to bring energy and vibes.
0: It's true. I get that. All right. So who are you currently listening to right now that inspires your sets?
1: I've been listening to, Juicer Wise, I've been listening to the Capo.
0: Yeah.
1: The man a little bit inspirational. yeah. And Fostel.
0: Yeah.
1: No, big up Wifey. That's her people. Then you get me.
0: And Fostel's bad.
1: Yeah.
0: Hold tight, Jade. She was on Jade Show. Naughty. Okay, so, yeah.
1: She said, listen, you follow these kind of guys.
0: She knows the thing.
1: yeah. You follow
0: the
1: these
0: women
1: guys.
0: The women know, didn't they? Yeah.
1: And
0: yeah.
1: you're on the right path, mm-hmm, innit? So, mm-hmm. you know, I look to these guys. You know, Carl Andrews, always inspirational mentor. So. You get me, my bridging as well. Big up A1 Aaron.
0: Out to A1, yeah.
1: I'm on the phone to him
0: every day.
1: So
0: you see, you got a personal producer.
1: Listen, I'm on the phone to him.
0: All right.
1: He doesn't talk. His face expression says it all.
0: Yeah.
1: Nah. So I know, without him even saying, So literally, when I'm trying to mix or I'm trying to DJ, it's them two. Those are my two go-to guys.
0: Big them up, man. And that's
1: big
0: what it's all man. About, the network and the support, innit? So,
1: yeah,
0: what's one track that never fails your set so far that you say, right, I play that, and every time I play that, it registers?
1: Do you know what? It's got to be Cleo Soul, innit?
0: Yes. Yeah, true. Big fact.
1: True. Yeah. When Dean died, that was...
0: Know That You're Loved, is that
1: Yeah. That was the anthem,
0: innit?
1: You know, when you hear that,
0: yeah. That's super
1: emotional.
0: Yeah.
1: You know, it's not even just a tune now. Yeah,
0: it's a thought process behind it.
1: You hear that tune and you automatically well up, you understand?
0: It's true, but there's a lot of truth behind it as well, innit?
1: Yeah.
0: Just know, because that's what people should do, is love themselves and know that you're loved, innit? So,
1: yeah,
0: what advice would you give to up and coming DJs trying to switch to laptop? Or jump on a laptop. What would you say to them? Imagine that popped up in my questions. And now we've had all of this for love. What would you say?
1: Switch at the earliest opportunity
0: mm-hmm.
1: to avoid embarrassment, headache, and stress.
0: Your pattern.
1: So that's that.
0: Your pattern. Okay. So how do you go about preparing for your set? Is it planned or freestyled?
1: I'm new to this, bro. I'd be lying to you if I said I'm freestyling. I'm not ready to freestyle yet.
0: Okay.
1: That's me being straight.
0: That's cool. There's nothing wrong with that.
1: No, I got a prep, man.
0: There's nothing wrong with that.
1: I'm big up Yayo. My bridging Yayo.
0: See? Old time Yayo. Make some money.
1: Preparation is key.
0: Yeah, facts. You're always beyond. Yeah. No, I respect that. And you know why I respect that? Is because it's the truth. And some people, a lot of DJs come, they're not prepped, innit? Even though they're seasoned, They just come and play off the stick. Some other man come and they're prepared to run with him, and you're like, yo, boy, every time. So, yeah, I understand
1: don't
0: that.
1: Get me wrong, there will be a time that I can come and, you know, freestyle. Yeah. Yeah, that's.
0: Yeah, and I think that comes a lot with getting used to the music. Yeah. You know, the time, it will balance. So, what's been your favourite moment so far, DJ? What would you say? Well, I actually enjoyed that, you know, like.
1: Probably the first time I played out. We had a red party for Dean on his first birthday that he passed. So, that was what? Last year. September 28th, playing in front of a crowd. That was the first time I played in front of a crowd.
0: Yes.
1: So I used to play playing at home.
0: Okay. So yeah, yeah.
1: Playing in front of people was a little.
0: How did you feel?
1: Yeah. Do you know what? I'm quite a confident person in it, so yeah. I was all right still.
0: Yeah, yeah.
1: When
0: yeah.
1: I listen back to it now, now that I've advanced a piece.
0: Yeah, you can see where your errors were.
1: Yeah, yeah, I can see what's what.
0: But I respect that. Curve, I respect that. And if you could play anywhere in the world, where would it be and why?
1: It's got to be Ghana.
0: Okay, yeah, yeah.
1: I'm Ghanaian.
0: Make sure you say that.
1: Papedo.
0: Yeah, man.
1: Eds.
0: Come on.
1: It's got to be Ghana, innit? Because you know what they say? There's no place like
0: home,
1: right?
0: There ain't. Speak that into existence, fam. Speak that into existence, bro. And it will land. It will land. Believe me. How do you stay consistent, relatively new, seeing that there's so many DJs? Like, there's so many DJs. How do you think, I need to start? Like, what makes you want to stay consistent?
1: When you look behind you and the DJ behind you is doing as good as you, you got to be on your toes, man. So you got to be ready. So literally, stay focused, try and play as much as you can.
0: Keep
1: going, really.
0: And I think it's the links as well, isn't it?
1: Yeah.
0: The more, try and like just network with people, be a likeable guy. And
1: networking is a big part of it as well. What I've seen in the last... In the last year or so, networking is...
0: Yeah, that's the thing. I think that kind of...
1: Yeah, you got to network.
0: Because even if, like, what I've realised is even if certain people don't like me, they still have to.
1: Yeah, so

0: Let me not mention all names. Well, you mentioned my name in a bit. Oh, Carl Andrews doesn't. What would you? What do you offer? What would you say, bro?
1: You know what? Vicky Blacks is Vicky Blacks.
0: Yeah.
1: My style.
0: Yeah.
1: Can't do my personality.
0: Okay. Yeah, yeah, yeah.
1: And you are never gonna come across
0: one like me.
1: Anybody.
0: Yeah, yeah.
1: I'm one
0: of them. Hundreds. Hundreds.
1: My music journey, musical journey, and my knowledge of music. Is deep.
0: Yeah.
1: Yeah. I'm talking 4 decades. So I'm talking.
0: Yeah, on it.
1: Hardcore. I'm talking. Go back. I'm talking acid.
0: Yeah, acid days. Yeah, techno and all that. Yeah, yeah.
1: Acid.
0: 100.
1: Hardcore.
0: 100.
1: Jungle.
0: 100.
1: Garage.
0: Yeah.
1: Funky.
0: Yeah.
1: Nam house.
0: And you know what? I've realized a lot of the DJs of today, they have come through the ranks of the music. So, saying why you deserve to be a DJ, because it stems from all the way back then to now. Someone will come, right, but 1210s, man. Yeah, man. Belt drive. And everyone's journey is a little bit different, but we all came through the music together. Does that make sense?
1: So, yeah, like, you know, pick up Pablo as well. You get me? That man there.
0: Yeah.
1: Terror.
0: Yeah, yeah.
1: R.P. Hisham. Listen, these guys are techniques. I've had opportunities to be a DJ, talking 20, 30 years ago, but that weren't my thing. But I strongly believe if something's for you, it will come when it's ready, like you said.
0: Yeah, 100%. The power's up. Yeah, I believe there's somebody orchestrating something that's out of our control. Okay. My grandma says, I love you, Mum, God moves mountains you can't see. So all that mountain you might be looking at, God just moves that out of the way for you. You're like, bro, I'm here already. You get what I'm saying? So I stand on that. So what can people expect from you tonight? What kind of vibe are you going to give them? What kind of, how much vibe are you going to give them?
1: Boy, I'm not going to lie. I come with bare chest and energy and my laptop popped out of me. But hey, what?
0: It's we're doing our thing still. We're active. Not
1: whatever
0: anything
1: wrong. I put 110% in it. So you know what?
0: Yeah, man, it's love. It's all love.
1: Let's go in it. Yeah, man, 100%. But yeah, we're here, man. Energy. That's my
0: all right. Thing. So for my last question, what can people expect to see from you in the future? What do you have planned? Have you got any plans that you? Is there anything you're seeing that you think, well, I might want to?
1: Be honest, it's taken off quick.
0: Yeah, yeah.
1: I didn't expect to, you know, be
0: sitting, expect to be here,
1: being interviewed and talking, and you know, you're saying to me, there's bits of opportunities coming through.
0: Yeah, there's loads of things we're gonna do. Loads of things.
1: So, just watch this space, innit?
0: Yeah, yeah.
1: And you know, I'm here to stay.
0: Yeah, and you know what's beautiful? but I'll make some noise for that. Yeah. Do you know what's beautiful? Proving people wrong. Because a lot of the time, people think, oh my man. You're just doing that. You're just trying to be like, huh?
1: No, it's mad.
0: And, rah, now you're shilling. Now, you're here.
1: I'll give you a quick story, yeah? So when we bought this, when I've got my, you know, controller, I said to my missus and her sister, big up Eva. So I said, rah, you know what?
0: Yeah.
1: I'm going to be playing festivals. And they laughed at me. Right? Literally. Oh, whatever, you know. Yeah. It's a phase, you know.
0: You're going through it.
1: You're going through
0: it.
1: Next week, you know, we'll be on to something else.
0: Yeah.
1: And as the days go on, he's still going.
0: He's still there. Nighttime, they all look around the door.
1: Yeah. Nighttime, I'm still playing. Morning, I'm still playing. Yeah. You know, you're still playing.
0: I
1: get it because it's easy to
0: turn away.
1: And, you know, but yeah, here I am. And like I said, at some point, festival's a destination,
0: wicked,
1: isn't it? So
0: wicked. Now, man, big up the missus too, because it's them that you got to prove wrong somewhat sometimes. Sometimes it's the people close to you that you're going to be like, rah. And you don't even say nothing. You just keep pressing gas, and the man are going to realise, rah, my man's actually serious. Let me put up my trousers and come. You know one of them? Because they've been doing their thing, and you're over here mashing works, and man don't even realise, rah, it's only now that they clocked on. So big up yourself for that.
1: Also, I've got to big up Metric as well, because the man has got 100% belief in me. You know?
0: From the get-go.
1: From the jump.
0: Big up Metric. Alright, so that was my 20 question. I'm going to get to 10 rapid fire questions quickly, because I don't want to infringe on your set. We've got about half hour. And then your time, right? So, house or Afro house?
1: Afro house.
0: Day party or night rave?
1: I'm a new DJ, so I'm going day.
0: You USB your laptop.
1: Are you mad?
0: I'm getting USB. Alright, cool. Crowd hype or smooth vibes?
1: Opposite, crowd hype.
0: Vinyl or digital? Vinyl or digital?
1: For quality, I would say vinyl, but I'm a new DJ, so I'm going digital.
0: Nothing ain't wrong. Big club or

0: Intimate venues.
1: Nah, big.
0: All right. Reload or keep it moving?
1: Nah, you gotta get a pull up.
0: You say one pull up can work.
1: You gotta get a pull up.
0: All right. Old school classics or new releases?
1: Old school classics.
0: Gil. MC or no MC? You need a mathematics in the play. In there, you get me? Okay, one word to describe your set tonight.
1: Undiluted.
0: You heard it from the man himself. This is my brother, Vicky Blacks. Follow him on all the socials, let them know where to find you.
1: Yeah, Instagram, TikTok, DJ Vicky Blacks @gmail.com, I believe.
0: Yeah. Is there anybody you want to big up and anybody you want to smile up all the way through?
1: Come on, big up my mother-in-law. Whoop. Currently in hospital at the moment. Oh. Get well, mum. Love you.
0: Get well, mum. Yes.
1: Big up my sister, Charlie.
0: Yes.
1: Theo. Mother-in-law, yes. Fess. My yes. Brother, Richie.
0: Rah.
1: My boys, active. Rash, Jerome, Ario, Regan, Chance, Trey. Everybody, man.
0: You don't know. You heard it from the Don himself.
1: Ishmael.
0: You know who he is. You know where to follow him. This is my guy. You heard it from Vicky. All tight, mathematics in the place. You're my bro, man. It's only one network. Let's get this cracking. Let's go.

0: Yo, yes, everybody. We got North, South, East, and West right about now. We got your chest, you know. Right about now, you're tuned to DJ Vicky Blacks and myself, Mathematics. Yes, we got PSB. What do you mean?
1: Get another mic, that mic.
0: Yes, selector.

What you mean? Jeez! We got PSB. We got... Yes. We got the S1. We got Rugged Hand. What you mean? Long time bridge in that, you know.

We got PSB in her. We mean, we got BS1. Yes. Oh gosh. I've been coming in nice. I've been coming in crisp. And we do it like this. You make it bubble and flex, you make it bubble and twist.

Yes, Alexa. They got Eva. They got Regan. They got Aria. They got Mummy Debbie. Get well soon, you know, yeah? Speedy recovery. Sister Theo, Charlene. They got Big Richie. Carl Andrews, pick up your chest once again, you know. We got Snoops. Yes, what do you mean? We got Metric. Look, everyone that's locked in North, South, East and West right about now, you know. Yes, Alexa. I've been coming in nice. I've been coming in crisp. And we have pure vibes to dish out right now, you know. Trust me. Pure dog plates like Frank. Yes, Alexa, what do you mean? Yes, DJ Vicky Blacks, where we got it now? Where we got it now? Where we taking it? Where we taking it? Oh gosh! Look at my vocal crew.

And that's what we come to provide you now. Vibes, peace, love and unity. Yes, hey, yes, yeah. Check us out all on the social media platforms where you meme land. Yes, DJ Vicky Blacks. Yes. You can check out myself on Instagram. I'm Mathematics26. I'm Mathematics20 on the TikTok. Yeah? And don't forget to tag into DJ Vicky Blacks. What do you mean? And the journey begins.

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0: building. Must go and talk to the people that. How you doing, my bro? You alright?
1: Yeah, man, we're
0: alive
1: and well.
0: Oh, come on, man. We said, how would you travel down there?
1: The travel was alright. We've come from headquarters to studio space.
2: Myself and the baby.
1: Building.
0: Come on. Shout out to Oya G. Jones inside. Shout out to No Alias. You hear me?
1: That's the big boss.
2: The journey down was calm.

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2: What's going on, people? It's your boy DJ Terror, and right now you are locked into CHDAV UK. And shouts out to my sound engineer that's locked in, my like Ollie, you know. I got alerted that you guys didn't get to hear my intro. So, people, for those that are just locking on, hello and welcome to Discover with DJ Terror. You know what I'm saying? I got the one and only Mark Scorn inside the building, aka the Mark of the Beast. Hey, Mark, say hello to the people, them.
3: Greetings, greetings. It's the Mark of the Beast right there. Live and direct. DJ Terror, I see you. See everyone inside.
2: Hey, big up my bro for being inside, man.
3: We appreciate it. Really do. My first radio interview.
2: Mad. First one, yeah.
3: Yeah, man. Had to be with you. Had to be with you, DJ Terror. Had to be with you.
2: I love for that, my bro. I'm honored. Honestly, I'm honored, man. You know what I'm saying? Come on. I hope you enjoy your first ever interview.
3: Me
2: with
3: too.
2: Your boy, DJ Terror. Mm-hmm.
3: Looking forward to it.
2: But no. All right, let's get started.
3: Yeah.
2: First things first. For the people who are just discovering you right now, who is Mark Scorn?
3: Mark Scorn. So, just another creative, invested in creative writing, dark poetry, philosophy, conscious. I'm an underground hip hop artist. I've been writing for maybe 10 years.
2: Okay.
3: Yeah, so from 2019, I've been a recording artist.
2: Yeah.
3: A lot of what I do is on a new wave boom bap.
2: Okay, yes.
3: Grimy, underground canvas.
2: Okay.
3: I would describe myself as more of a dark poet.
2: All right. More
3: than a conventional rapper, even though I can dabble.
2: Okay.
3: In there with the underground scene and the boom bap. But a lot of what I do is like dark monologues with my creative writing, and the underground sound is the perfect canvas for me to display my artistry. So like over the years, past 5 or 6 years, I've been working on several projects.
2: Okay.
3: Yeah.
2: All right. So question, yeah. Only because of what you just said, and I heard a lot about the darkness, fam. Is there a reason why it's so dark?
3: So one of my favorite genres is horror.
2: Okay, movie wise, nah, I hear that. Yeah, I hear
3: one
2: that
3: of my favorite
2: same.
3: Genres is horror. So for me, when I identify with writing and creative writing, if you were to give me an arsenal of words, and you were to say, you know, write something that's relevant, not just for the sake of it, but relevant, I'm going to expand on the spectrum of darkness and take it as far as I can.
2: Okay, got you. Yes.
3: And that's my way of interpreting the spectrum of darkness from, you know, from the balance of what I like to call smart cash. Smart cash is a philosophy I thought about maybe 10 years ago. It's not to, you know, establish a dress sense, but it's address your mindset.
2: Okay, got you.
3: So the balance in all things like being conscious and bringing the reality of where I grew up in the streets in South London, you know, crime, corruption, bringing those philosophies into my art and merge it together.
2: Okay, I hear that. That makes sense though, I can't lie to you. You know what I'm saying? Yeah. Definitely open up a different, you know what I'm saying? Like, you enlighten me into what you're all about, especially musically. You know what I'm saying?
3: Yeah.
2: Because now it makes a lot more sense. You know what I'm saying?
3: Okay.
2: I can't lie. Obviously, I relate on the, what's it again, the favorite genre of movie being horror.
3: Okay,
2: you know
3: yes.
2: I can't lie. I love a local horror. You get what I'm saying? Come on, man. Fam. Hey, fam. From young man, was watching your Friday the 13th to, you know what I'm saying? Nightmares and Elm Street and that. You know what I'm saying, bro?
3: Yeah, those are the goats.
2: Trust me. Characters. If you know, you know.
3: So just to expand, sorry to cut you there, Terrell. Just to expand on Mark Scorn.
2: Yeah.
3: I've developed somewhat of a character.
2: Okay.
3: So it's not just about rap.
2: Okay.
3: But in terms of artistry, there's a lot more that I'm looking to invest my time in with regards to the character of Mark Scorn.
2: Okay.
3: And describing himself as like a dark prophet and a dark messenger. But bringing relevance to being conscious and identifying different ways of, you know, getting out of a struggle.
2: Okay,
3: I've got a background in health and social care, so I bring like some trauma elements into what I do as well, like, you know, depression, anxiety, moral conflicts and ethics, that's really my basis.
2: Okay, I hear you. So you're bringing all sides. All related stories that you lived. You know what I'm saying?
3: Absolutely.
2: And obviously, there's a lot of people out there that can relate to those stories too. You know what I'm saying?
3: Yeah, and I'm someone who's quite a relatable person just in my personal life. So I do bring aspects of realism into what I'm saying. It's very vivid.
2: Okay.
3: Sometimes I listen back after months on end. I'm like, wow, I said that.
2: No. I get what you mean, though. Sometimes we're surprised with the thing that we create or come up with. You know what I'm
3: saying? Yeah, absolutely, Terror.
2: I get that completely. So, with that being said, question: Mark Schoon, is that like just an artist name or is that your actual name?
3: Okay.
2: No.
3: So my real name is Marcus.
2: Okay.
3: But when I was reasoning with the creative writing once upon a time, maybe back in 2016, 2017, I went through another phase of listening to Bob Marley. He's one of my favorite artists ever.
2: Okay,
3: across all genres.
2: Yeah.
3: And he has a line in a song called Crazy Ballads where he says, you look me with that scorn and you eat up all my corn.
2: Okay.
3: For whatever reason, it stuck with me. So I was like, yeah, Mark Scorn, that works. And that's how I merged it together.
2: Say less. There you guys have it.
3: That's where Mark Scorn comes. And Scorn in regards to the definition of Scorn.
2: Yeah.
3: You know, having like a strong sense of maybe disdain or even anger towards a certain type of perspective.
2: Okay.
3: So it's not anyone in particular, but it's our scorn, really.
2: Yeah.
3: It's, you know, everyone has a real talk with themselves or serious conversations, and that's where I come into the conversation.
2: You know what, yeah? I'm glad you explained that because I need to read the dictionary more, Frank. I thought school meant like when you get like a mark or something like, you know, then one day.
3: If we got like the mark of the beast and what sort of.
2: Well, yeah, I guess so. Yeah, I'm saying, like, technically.
3: I see.
2: You get what I'm saying? Like a school and like a mark. That's what I thought it meant. So, I'm saying, I need to read the dictionary a bit more.
3: I read the dictionary a lot and the thesaurus.
2: Okay, yeah, wow, with your bad soul.
3: Yeah.
2: I see. You know what? I can hear it through your lyrics as well. I know you're going to lie. But speaking of that, you know what? Let's get into the first track. Let's get into the mark of the beast.
3: Jeez.
2: People, listen and learn, yeah.
0: Jeeps bringing terror to the streets. Think that Pennywise a meme? Stop the clowning, guys. Sunken place ain't very nice indeed. Get to step in when it's beef. Seen red, done that many times. Playing Andy Dufresne. Sure to shank on the mains. Redemption song on the brain. I'm not waiting in vain. All this vengeance and rage. Memory numb to the pain. Alleviate with my spirit gaze into space. See. Couldn't fathom my train of thought, the junction is slain. All rationale in my brain, think it's made me deranged. I feel it course through my veins, I know it sounds cliche. But when the rounds get dumped, they say the victim was brave. Go to visit his grave, bring your teeth on the way. Just make sure the reapers came and took him away. Grimace at the thought of how he prayed. He went up to much, his own pride sealed his fate. Engage with the system for its fame. That's the mark of the beast. Let your ego get the best of your rage. That's the mark of the beast.

fields packed. Duppy the P don't bang. 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We pray for this. Shovels, black body bags, ski mask comes with gloves and experience. It gets passed right down through the lineage. And still you question it.

0: That's the mark of the beast. Fit the narrative and live it every day. That's the mark of the beast. Revelations of the holiest we say.
1: That's the mark of the beast.
0: Engage with the system for its fame. That's the mark of the beast.
2: That's the mark of the beast.
0: Let your ego get the best of all your rage. That's the mark of the beast.
2: That's the mark of the beast.
0: Fit the narrative and live it every day. That's the mark of the beast.
2: Mark of the beast.
0: Revelations of the holiest will say.
1: That's the mark of the beast.
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5: What's going on, people? It's your boy DJ Terror, and right now you're locked into CHDABUK. For those that are just looking on, hello and welcome to Discover with DJ Terror. And we are right in the middle of an interview with the one and only Mark Scorn, aka the Mark of the Beast. Hey,
6: how are everyone inside? Thanks for tuning in.
5: So Mark, tell us how this one come about.
6: The Mark of the Beast?
5: Yeah, man.
6: Okay, so Psychotherapy Volume 1.
5: Okay, yes.
6: Is one of my earlier projects.
5: Okay, is that out on all social, yeah?
6: That's on all social media platforms, Spotify, YouTube, mm-hmm. Apple Music. So more of the underground sound, a lot of dark poetry involved. At that time, I was reasoning with extracts in the Bible, the Book of Revelations, chapter 13, Mark of the Beast.
5: Mm-hmm.
6: And it's a play on words as well.
5: Okay.
6: Because my name is Mark Scorn, and the letter changes at the end. So when I was writing towards Psychotherapy Volume 1, I was going through beat stars, going through different sounds, different moods.
5: Mm.
6: And I stumbled across this beat from, shout out to No Mistakes. No Mistakes is the producer that I was working with on this particular song.
5: Chee.
6: And the hook came, it just came to me. I said, yes, you know, engage with the system for its fame. That's the mark of the beast in terms of like symbolism. And that's really how the song was created. The tagline, Mark of the Beast, came from that.
5: Okay.
6: So I didn't just call myself that.
5: Yeah.
6: It was always Mark Scorn, and then I did Mark of the Beast, and I was like, oh, yeah, no, that tagline works. And then that's where that comes
5: from.
6: It
5: does. It fits perfect. You get what I'm saying?
6: I think so.
5: No, it fits perfect. You get what I'm saying? And it was mad, like,
6: you know.
5: So. Obviously, you know what I'm saying? At the people will know, me and Mark, we know each other outside of the radio, you get what I'm saying? But I'm learning more myself, you get what I'm saying? Because even I thought, where did that actually come from? Because the thing is, it fit perfectly, because of obviously like your name, you get what I'm saying? And it seems like you're leaving your print, and obviously you're the beast that's, you know what I'm saying?
6: Absolutely.
5: That releasing, you know what I'm saying? Yes. Through the music, if you get what I'm saying?
6: Yeah. And that's how I carry myself in the studio, you know, like a beast on the mic, you know, Mark's going the Barbarian.
5: Of course.
6: You know what I mean?
5: Nah, it makes sense. That's what I'm saying. It correlates in so many ways.
6: Yeah,
5: but nah, that's interesting to know. For real, for real. All right. On project themes, your latest album, Psychotherapy 2, dropped in 2025. How has the therapeutic concept of your music evolved since the first volume back in 2020?
6: Ooh, very good question. So, Within myself, I felt like I had to really express how I felt within, you know, with my thoughts and getting things down on pen and paper.
5: Yes.
6: And as I was saying before, with the health and social care background, I have developed a bit of another sort of persona is my counselling element. So I'm someone to like, I'm like a voice of reason for a lot of people.
5: Yeah.
6: And a lot of people like to, you know, confide in me or discuss just simple things.
5: Okay.
6: Anything from simple to, you know, not so straightforward. But so the counsellor is what we call another alias. You know, I'm representing No Alias Needed, the movement, the record label. Yes. The counsellor is another alias, and he is the writer for Psychotherapy.
5: Ah, okay.
6: So I've got counselor

0: one on psychotherapy one, and then counsel the two on on psychotherapy volume two, and that's going to be an ongoing theme. So when psychotherapy is released, it's through the persona of the counselor. And with the writing and reasoning over the years, that's kind of like how my therapy is
1: being
0: for myself, you know.
1: That makes sense too. Mad.
0: Yeah.
1: Opening up the vision now.
0: This
1: is psychotherapy too different now.
0: Yeah. Oh, come on.
1: All right. So your Instagram often features archives auditing of older tracks like Militant and Arnold.
0: Jeez.
1: Once again, why is it important for you to keep your past work present to the new fans?
0: Oh, so on Psychotherapy Volume 2, I have a skit. It's called Archive Auditing.
1: Okay.
0: And in that skit, I've got little segments and sequences of past bars and songs meshed into one. So it's like a Hansel and Gretel thing. My first project, which was on YouTube, Trial and Error, I've left like breadcrumbs of things that I've said in my works all the way up until now.
1: Yeah.
0: And that was kind of the idea of the auditing. Okay. And you know, with the like health and safety background, health and social care, I bring it into my art as well.
1: Yeah.
0: So auditing, going back into the archive, showing people who may not be aware of what I've done, little snippets, creative snippets, and keeping the content creation going, really. I had some technical issues, which is why I actually stopped doing the auditing.
1: Okay.
0: But up until then, that's the reason why I was doing it.
1: That's sick.
0: Reference points.
1: I hear that. I like the breadcrumbs that you've been leaving until now. You know the one
0: thing?
1: I want to see if the people actually take note and discover. You know what I'm saying? Because if they listen closely, they'll figure out the puzzle. They'll figure out what the breadcrumbs are, and they'll be able to come to you and be like, I've clocked it.
0: That's the aim, Tara. That's the aim.
1: That's it. I can't even lie. That's it. Giving the people something to do.
0: Let's get that brain working. Man, it worked. But you know, Mark School knew it's really specific things that I'm doing. I mean, I can dabble in other creative aspects of hip hop and everything, but archive auditing, it's a very, very different kind of approach to being on social media and the content. So, it's unique, I think.
1: I hear you, my broski. All right. So, on the label scene, of course, you're heavily involved with No Alias Needed.
0: How does
1: working within the Pacific Collective influence your creative freedom compared to being strictly a solo independent artist?
0: So what I would say is, first and foremost, No Alias, a.k.a. D. Jones. That's my brother. That's the homie. That's the big boss.
1: Inside.
0: That's actually No Alias.
1: Okay.
0: So I would say that No Alias is probably one of the few people who understands me.
1: Okay.
0: Not just as an artist, but as a brother as well.
1: Yeah.
0: So working together over the years, we bounce off each other in many creative ways, but we also reason with literature, terminologies, and communicate in a different kind of wave.
1: Yeah.
0: So when we say be more,
1: that's
0: kind of like a inside kind of, I can explain it. So once upon a time, I knew someone who said that you should never say bless or be less.
1: Okay.
0: Because of it's how it's articulated. You should always say be more. And it stuck with me. It stuck with me. And when we say be more rings or be more, that's why. So when myself and No Alias, we're catching the reason, it's never a bless you, it's always a be more.
1: Okay, say no more. Be
0: it's
1: more.
0: It's the same premise, but you should always be more. So I always tell people to be more. Never be less. If someone sneezes, don't say bless you. Don't say be less you, say be more.
1: Be more. Ah, say none.
0: But No Alias Needed is the label. It's in its infancy. There's a lot of creative influence at the moment. But we're working. We stay working each and every time. So
1: I see you guys working, man. Speaking of working, let's get into this next one. This next track right here is called Just Wavy.
0: Can I interject?
1: Can I speak
0: about it? So Just Wavy is featuring Maddie Motions.
1: Okay.
0: That's one of the homies. That's my good brother. He's a dope rapper as well. I've got a song called Dope Rappers. And he's one of the influencers for that song.
1: Okay.
0: So Just Wavy, featuring Maddie Motions.
1: Okay.
0: DJ Terror.
1: Say no more. Just Wavy featuring Maddie Motions, you know. My bad. It doesn't have no feature on the actual write-up. I'm sorry about that. Let the people know.
0: Yeah, Just Wavy. Just Wavy featuring Maddie Motions. It's from a project called Midnight Settings.
1: Okay.
0: My bad.
1: Let's get into this one, yeah. Stop it.

0: coal in my garments. Harness the hardship involved, this alarming. Truth say the marksman's on target. Distribution to market, placements tarnished. Enough men are jarring. Enough men get placed in the shelf with the jars in. How many bars can I spar with? For your convenience, restoring the feeling. Need more to the evening. Midnight sittings, what we saying? Beating up late cause we down from early. Lotus craze, hella brown skin girlies. That high street is a mad thing, certain. Enough Christinas and Kirsties. Demeanor is cash if you wonder why birds stay chirpy. Quirky around me, she finds me attractive. Same time fessing up, she at me, she crazy. Come run mine with the flats, is active. Shady and hanting slap, but my two hands clap where your cheeks at, lady. Lately my game has been lazy. I don't even try, I'm just wavy. Just wavy. I said I don't even try, I'm just wavy. Don't even try. Lately my game has been lazy. I don't even try, I'm just wavy.
1: Just wavy.
0: I said I don't even try, I'm just wavy.
1: Midnight settings, ripping off the leggings. Then I'm jetting for a second. I use my mind as a weapon, you can feel my presence. Spray down your walls, leave you breathless. Then I gift you with a necklace. Hitting nightly, cause mornings I got something to do. But midnight, I got something for you. I'm talking kissing up your neck. Then I'm smoothing your bum run. Ooh, it's like there's nothing to lose. You brought law for the mandem. You even brought my brothers in too. Real talk, I leave the cuff into you. Kissing, hugging you boo, because your loving is true. Nothing like these chicken heads trying to get you a coup. Midnight settings, midnight's essence. It's a midnight session, midnight lesson. When it's me, I get rid of that midnight depression. Protective, I got that midnight protection. I ain't got Twitter, still I get them midnight mentions. When the morning comes next to the bed, I got you breakfast. Mad emotions. Shouts my bro Scorn.
0: Lately my game has been lazy. I don't even try, I'm just wavy.
1: Just wavy.
0: I said I don't even try, I'm just wavy.
1: Don't even try.
0: Lately my game has been lazy. I don't even try, I'm just wavy.
1: Wavy, wavy.
0: I said I don't even

0: just wavy. Just wavy. I said I don't even try, I'm just wavy.
1: Just wavy.
0: Baby, my game has been lazy, lazy. I don't even try, I'm just wavy.
1: Wavy, wavy.
0: I said I don't even try, I'm just wavy.
1: Wavy.
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3: What's going on, people? It's your boy DJ Terra. Right now you are locked into CHDAB UK. Shout out to those that are just locking in, looking on. 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Right now we are discovering the one and only Mark Scorn, aka the Mark of the Beast.
4: Yes, yes,
3: you know
4: yes.
3: What I'm saying?
4: We're live and direct.
3: Come on. We're like halfway through the interview. I've got a couple more questions for him, and then I'm going to get him to do a freestyle, people. Of course, I've got to test the talent, man. I've got to test the talent. Hey. You know what I'm saying?
4: Roll your sleeves up time.
3: Yeah. Come on. You get me. But anyway, let's get back into this, my broski. So, you recently performed at Discover with DJ Terror, the showcase in London.
4: It was dope. My first ever show.
3: Cheers! First of many.
4: Had to be with Terra, I'm telling you.
3: Come on, love my broski. You know what I'm saying? Thank you for opening up as well. How was it anyway, opening up?
4: Do you know what? It felt natural. Not to say the first artist myself opening up, but it felt natural being on stage. I really did enjoy the set. The crowd engagement, everyone was sort of feeling it. And I just took a lot of inspiration from it. I watch it back. I thought it was really good.
3: Nah, definitely, bro. You put on a good show, and I won't even lie, the crowd engagement was crazy, fam.
4: Yeah, no, it went mad. I was a little bit surprised, because what it is that a lot of the content is dark.
3: Yeah.
4: So, and because of how I project my voice and music, sometimes I think I sometimes wonder, how do people react when
3: they hear
4: it?
3: I know,
4: just like stand and stare and listen, or as you do move and everything. But yeah, there was different moods and energies in there. So bit of everything, you know.
3: No, come on, I'm glad to hear, and I'm glad you come through and open up the place and shut it down from entry.
4: Yeah.
3: Fam, you set the bar. I can't lie. Being the first artist on the lineup, you know what I'm saying? You set the bar, innit? Literally, you set it high, so the rest had to come hard. Is that real? You know what I'm saying?
4: Yeah, see, even that, I wasn't even thinking that way, but that's dope. That's really, I'm honored to know that was the case, you know. I really didn't know that, Terry. I didn't know that, you know, the bar was set that high. I just kind of just go and do my thing, you know. It was my first time being on stage. There was no nerves or anything, but funnily enough, one of the songs is called Nervous System. So when I listen to that, you know, that kind of eliminates my anxiety.
3: Okay, that's sick, though. That is sick. I can't even lie. But yeah, fam, you know what I'm saying? The thing is, obviously, you wouldn't know, you wouldn't exactly pay attention to it, because you're the one performing.
4: Yeah,
3: I know a lot of us, when we're performing, we don't think about, like, if you answer, like, we don't think about too much about what the crowd's doing too much. Sometimes we might look up to crowd watch to see, you know what I'm saying, see who's vibing or whatever, but we're not actually taking it in the sense of those who are bystanders watching from the outside in. We're taking it in and taking notes. You see what I'm saying?
4: Yes, because like, I'm normally in the crowd.
3: You see you doing your thing, you know what I'm saying? You're comfortable doing your thing, the crowd's engaged, you know what I'm saying? They're pop, you know what I'm saying? So, fam, you set the bar, bro.
4: Oh, that's dope. And I got to give credit to No Alias once again, because, you know, with rehearsals and him understanding what it takes to have more elements to the artistry.
3: Okay, yes.
4: Without No Alias, I probably wouldn't be here.
3: Nah, I hear it, Wabowski. Speaking of rehearsals, so question, did rehearsing before you did the performance help?
4: Absolutely.
3: Okay.
4: Absolutely, because there was about 3 or 4 different songs mixed into the set.
3: Yes, there was.
4: The timing of the verses, where to jump in or change the approach. Yeah. So I've got songs like Let the Good Times Roll, which is called the Smart Cash, soft approach. Without actually rehearsing it beforehand, I'd probably just be aggressive and maybe articulate it in a different way. But when I've got No Alias in my corner, he's able to, you know, identify different pockets and get me to see things differently. So that's...
3: That's a No Alias, aka the coach, man.
4: Okay. Yeah, man, that's the big dog. That's Broski. That's D Jones, Mixology.
3: Nah, come on, man. We got the team as well. So
4: large apology,
3: Like I said, you did obviously discover DJ Terra showcase live in the flesh.
4: Yeah, man.
3: The question here is how do you translate the dark atmospheric scorn sound from the studio to a high energy live stage?
4: So when I was on stage for the first show, I just tried to maintain eye contact.
3: Okay, got you.
4: Because I believe in attacking all sensory
3: okay
4: motions. So like, you know, with not just necessarily not like feel or anything, but
3: yeah,
4: if I can stare you in the eyes and you're listening to what I'm saying, you're probably going to take it in differently.
3: Pause. I hear what you're saying. Yes, yes, yes. No, no. I get what you mean. Because when you look at people and you talk to them, absolutely, it's different. If you know what I'm saying.
4: And that's actually some of the feedback I was getting. You said, you know, you was engaging in the crowd. You weren't just, you know, looking here, there and everywhere. You was making sure that, you know, what you're saying is being punched in. So, yeah. And with the context of the music that I'm doing.
3: Yeah.
4: And it being horrorcore.
3: Yeah.
4: Or somewhat horrorcore, you know, just little movements, subtle little indifferences that you I associate with the underground scene, was like head bopping, moving left and right, making sure that the crowd's doing the same thing. Those are the things I bear in mind.
3: Okay, no, I hear my broski, especially with the obviously the engagement in the sense of either looking, not I say looking into people's eyes or just looking at them. Not I say,
4: yeah.
3: You're absolutely right. I hear about that all the time when people are performing, about actually engaging with the crowd. Because if you don't, you're gonna lose them.
4: That's absolutely right, Tara. And more often than not, I'm on the other stage of the on the other side of the stage as a viewer or the audience. And even when I'm, you know, in front of artists and they look me in the eyes, I just feel different.
3: I
4: just translate it and just be on the other side and just do the same thing.
3: No, I hear what you're saying, my broski. But no, good practice and keep it going. I'm gonna say
4: thank you, thank you. I really do appreciate it, honestly.
3: Nah, come on, my bro. All right, so the fans know you from your raw lyricism, and social commentary.
4: Yeah.
3: When you're writing, do you start with specific messages you want to get across, or do you let the dark boom bap instrumental direct the mood?
4: It's a bit of both.
3: Okay.
4: It's a bit of both. So in the underground boom bap scene, a lot of the instrumentals are looped and sampled and looped.
3: Mm-hmm.
4: 2 to 4 bar chops, and some of them are drumless. And when it's drumless, for me, it's like a revolving door. There's no time to really identify where the beat stops or starts. And depending on the sound that I'm hearing, I might be influenced just by that, just by like a one bar. I might be like, okay, I've got 16 for this, just off the one bar. But because I'm always in a constant state of, you know, thinking about trauma, mental health, with the artistry, I mean, like mental health, trauma.
3: Yes, yes, yes.
4: If the beat's dark enough, it will just invoke something in my, I guess, my arsenal to write towards it. There's times where I wake up in the middle of the night and have to write. That's just the way I am.
3: Okay, I hear it, though.
4: I'm influenced in different ways, to be honest with you, different influences. I could write now.
3: Yeah.
4: Just because, we're discussing the interview and everything, I could,
3: Nah, that's sick, though. That's sick, fam. I said, breathe and sleep this thing, cuz.
4: I do.
3: You hear me?
4: Yeah. I mean, I read the thesaurus.
3: I hear it. Nah, but you said from earlier, you've been reading the thesaurus and the dictionary. So, with your bad self, I need to start doing the same.
4: Whoa, process.
3: But you know what?
4: Yeah.
3: On the note of waking up and writing music, funny enough, I did an interview not too long ago with the Queen Bittersweet.
4: Oh, yeah, Larger Bittersweet.
3: Come on. And she said one time she jumped out of her sleep just to voice record what she could hear.
4: You have to.
3: So,
4: absolutely.
3: Say no more.
4: Just on a quick segue, DJ Terror.
3: Yeah, go on.
4: I'm part of the management team for an artist called Zed Regal.
3: Okay, yes.
4: And he's absolutely like that. Like, he'll wake up at 4 a.m. and record a song.
3: Yeah.
4: Not just a voice note, he'll record a song.
3: Jeez.
4: And he'll send it to the team. Large up the team.
3: Nah, big up Zed Regal for real.
4: Absolutely.
3: You get what I'm saying? People, make sure you look out for Zed Regal. I've seen him live in the flesh. Wicked artist.
4: Bad.
3: Trust me.
4: Bad.
3: Say no more. So everyone waking out their sleep to make tunes.
4: I remember there was an interview with Michael Jackson.
3: Yeah.
4: Me and Noel Elias were talking about it the other day.
3: Yeah.
4: He said, if we don't do this now, Prince is going to do it.
3: Oh.
4: That's what he said. He said, we've got to record this now. That's just, you know, sometimes artists are a bit mad in the head, you know, DJ too. I'm not going to lie.
3: I mean, I hear it, but at the same time,
4: yeah,
3: I get it.
4: Yeah,
3: because Prince is technically, he was his competition.
4: Yeah, man.
3: If that makes sense.
4: Yeah.
3: You know what I'm saying? And then the thing is, Prince could might not have got the same exact thing, but if he got something similar and then Michael comes after, is Michael copy Prince?
4: See it there?
3: So I get it.
4: Yeah.
3: I do get it. You know what I'm saying?
4: Like, you got
3: to
4: get
3: that's
4: your thoughts
3: mad
4: down.
3: Still. Say nah, bro. I better wake up in my sleep, bro. Make a bang. Alright, so we've seen you dive into Jar Scorn.
4: Jeez.
3: Back, Jar, yeah.
4: Yes,
3: with
4: yes,
3: your
4: yes.
3: recent rendition of Drip Drip Drip on the YFL rhythm.
4: Yes.
3: Is this a sign of more genre blending to come or just a one-off experiment?
4: No, it's a sign. It's a sign because really I'm a dancehall reggae baby.
3: Okay, say less.
4: I think I was listening to that in the room.
3: Mm.
4: One of them ones. So, so dancehall reggae dominates most of my listening on a day-to-day basis.
3: Yes.
4: And with Jar Scorn, it's another persona.
3: Yeah.
4: I think with Mark Scorn, what happens is I sort of like shoehorn myself a bit into the dark narrative.
3: Yes.
4: But when I focus on different approaches.
3: Yeah.
4: The different personas or aliases allow me to express myself differently.
3: Got you.
4: So, like, for example, like Smart Cash, it's softer, a lot smoother, a bit more philosophical, and it's subtle in tone. Jar Scorn allows me to go into like a dancehall vibe where there's a bit of patois involved.
3: Come on.
4: Yeah, and that's where the process is at the moment with the YFL version. Yeah.
3: Nah, hold that me like to hear it, dog. Well, with Jar that being Scorn. Said, let us get into your latest track, which is Drip Drip Drip. Let's go.
5: On the rhythm, raised in the streets down south with the villains. Word to the tug, still making the ever seen dots pun a youth's head like Krillin. Stay winning, time after time, enough style I've been dripping. Rhyme after rhyme, just might be the illest. Like, must I be the sickest? Drip, drip, drip was the mantra. Gally one slide with a gangster. Drip, drip, drip was the mantra. I'ma stay fly, I'm a gangster.
3: What's going on, people? It's your boy DJ Terror right now. You're watching to CADAB. And you already know what we say. When the tune nice, we have to play it twice in a. Hear me? Hey, Mark Scorn, give it to them one more time. This one here, Mark Scorn, Drip, Drip, Drip. Out on all digital platforms, right?
4: No.
3: Not yet.
4: It's not.
3: Not yet.
4: It's
3: what? Why are you playing that, bro?
4: I mean, the WYFL rhythm has taken flight. And there are politics in the music industry, DJ Terror, as you might know. And we haven't got clearance for the song.
3: I'll say nah.
4: I'm going to be real. We haven't got clearance with the song.
3: Say nah.
4: But it tumps, innit? So, you know what I'm saying? So we're looking to, we're noises being made right now.
3: Yeah.
4: Lots of eyes and ears across the world on it.
3: Yeah.
4: But until that's actually cleared, it's not actually on any social media platform. So.
3: Say nothing.
4: Actually, tune into CHDAB UK radio station of DJ Terror.
3: Say nothing. Really, exclusive. You know, exclusive. Yeah. Remember where you heard it first, yeah? Mark Scorn, Drip, Drip, Drip. Come right on. Here. Discover DJ Terror, CHDAB UK. Let's go one more time for them.
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Manners and respect when you're dealing with scorn. Please give me more. Demon time and her thoughts, of course she wants.

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3: What's going on, people? 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And right now we are still discovering the one and only Mark Scorn, the Mark of the Beast.
4: Yes, much obliged. Salute everyone tuning in. Salute the team, no alias needed.
3: Come on, shout out to No Alias. Come
4: DJ Terror.
3: Hey, big up your dab self, man. Come on, my broski. You get me? Big love, my family. But fam, tell them how drip come about, my broski.
4: All right, so generally speaking, my creative process with writing,
3: I
4: treat it like work.
3: Okay, got you. Come on.
4: When it comes to dancehall, it's a very different way of approaching it for me.
3: Yeah.
4: So my old man, he said, what you got for this rhythm?
3: Yeah.
4: Because our artist Zed Regal that we manage, he's got a song called Toxic on a WYFL rhythm. It's
3: okay,
4: bad conscious track.
3: Hey, big up to Regal.
4: Big up Regal. My dad said to me, what you got for this? I said, I'm not sure, but let me run the rhythm. I sat there at home, music on. Okay. About 10 minutes later, I had the hook. About 10 minutes later, I had the hook, and then I said, I don't even try, I'm just wavy. Oh, there's the flow pattern. And then from there, but another 20 minutes later, that's the song was created. And that's really, really quick for me. I don't really take... It's when I write songs, it's not normally a lot longer than that.
3: I just
4: identified with the beat. Once I caught the flow, I was like, this is over. It's over with. Literally. So about half an hour
3: and it's a shutdown.
4: Yeah. I like honestly. That.
3: Come on, my bro. No, big up for that one. And I hope you get the clearance for that. You get me?
4: Me too.
3: Bam, I must still play it right here on CHDAB UK.
4: I appreciate it, man. I'm glad you like it, too, honestly.
3: Bro, it's sick, bro.
4: Yeah, it's sick.
3: Yeah. The joke is I've heard so many versions upon that rhythm. But when I heard yours, I was like, ooh.
4: Oh, yeah. That's the reaction I would love to hear. You know what
3: it
4: I mean?
3: It was the different. You know what, for me, the different. The chorus is catchy. And then I like the flow and the wordplay in the verses.
4: Okay.
3: You know what I'm saying?
4: It's much more subtle for what I would normally do.
3: I know.
4: I know dancehall.
3: Now come on.
4: You know I know dancehall, so
3: just had to big up for that one. For real.
4: Appreciate all right.
3: So before we get into the freestyle and I test out your talent, my broski, I'm gonna give you some quick hot shots. All you gotta do is say one or the other.
4: Okay.
3: Yeah.
4: Yeah.
3: All right. So Tupac or Biggie?
4: Tupac.
3: All right. Straight. You know. All right. Michael Jackson or Prince?
4: Michael Jackson. Oh man.
3: All right.
4: That's tough, man.
3: I know. I'm gonna give you another tough one. Lauryn Hill or Whitney Houston?
4: Whitney Houston.
3: Whitney Houston, yeah.
4: Whitney Houston, yeah.
3: All right, say no more. All right, let me give you this one, and see how you do with this one. Because when I've said it to a couple people, and they're like, oof.
4: Oh, gosh.
3: All right, so Donald Jones or Joe?
4: Ooh. Joe.
3: Yeah?
4: Joe.
3: You sure?
4: Yeah, Joe, yeah.
3: Don't want a 50-50, don't want to call a friend?
4: No, it is. What are you saying, man?
3: I'm joking.
4: What do you mean?
5: I have to call a friend as well.
4: Yeah. You're the friend I'd call, though. That's the thing.
3: The thing is, even I struggle with that one, difficult. Because as much as, like, I'm not even going to lie, I'm probably more Donald Jones than Joe.
4: Okay.
3: But I know Joe's bangers as well. Like, Joe got multiple.
4: The catalog is crazy.
3: You know what I'm saying? But so did Donald as well. So it's just like, bro.
4: That is, that's.
3: Where do I even place?
4: That's a really interesting question. But yeah, I'll go Joe.
3: Say no more. All right, moving on. Actually, let me ask you this one: Wiley or Kano?
4: Kano.
3: Say less. I can't even lie. I'm one with you on that one. Still, don't get it twisted. Wiley, the Godfather.
4: Bad. Come on.
3: Trust me, man. You know what I'm saying?
4: The origins
3: created the whole thing, but
4: yeah, man.
3: I won't lie, but KA came true and
4: spread
3: differently.
4: For me, yeah. Kano's cold. They're both cold, but yeah, I'd pick Kano.
3: Nah, come on. All right, one last one. Wizkid or Burna Boy?
4: Funnily enough, of all the questions,
3: yeah.
4: this one, This one's a phone a friend. This one's a phone a friend. This one's a phone a friend.
3: This one's a phone a friend, you know?
4: Yeah, man. Burner Boy.
3: Burner, yeah?
4: Yeah, Burner Boy.
3: You got with Jones?
5: I would have said Burner Boy as well. He's got allegiance to London, bro.
3: You
5: know what I'm saying?
3: Oh, say it easy. Say it easy. You know what, yeah? I don't even know. I'm quite light. And the joke is, I can't even say I listen to one more than the other.
4: See it there?
3: So I don't actually even know. Mm-hmm. They both got like multiple unlimited bangers. Yeah. You know what I'm saying? Like,
4: so the question is, your set depends on it. You have to answer. Who are you going with, Terra, man? What are you telling me?
3: I'm going with Wiz Burner.
4: Oh, I see.
3: You know what I'm saying? Or Kid Boy? I don't know, man.
4: That's a loophole, boy.
3: Because, man, hey,
4: got a whole new alias.
3: It's mad. It's mad, bro. You know what I'm saying?
4: That's a really,
3: you know what, advantage. To decide it, yeah, I might have to do a what's his name, yeah? And you know what, man, it hold me to this, yeah. I'm gonna do a Burner versus versus Wizkid, fam. Do a mix.
4: Why not?
3: I'm gonna do a mix and just let it decide. You know what I'm saying?
4: That's close.
3: I know, because if I actually go through all of their bangers, yeah, and obviously the tunes outside of their bangers that people don't actually listen to, it's gonna be a close, what's his name? It's gonna be I reckon it'll be a draw. But others may decide different.
4: Yeah.
3: You know what I'm saying? Others may, you know what I'm saying?
4: I'm going to see about
3: that. I'm putting that down. I'm going
4: to
3: make it. Don't even worry about that. But all right, cool. Without further ado, my broski, let's get into the freestyle section.
4: Yeah. It's the mark of the beast right there.
3: Come on, let's go.
4: A bit louder, my lord.
3: Turn on.
4: Get me.
3: I got you.
4: Can we reel it? A bit louder in the headphones, please, my lord. Mark Scorn. CHDAB UK Radio, let's go. What are we saying? Ayo, it's you know who again. Mark Scorn, Mark of the Beast pseudonym. Truly fitting, gruesome-ish, Google him. Maneuver like I'm Kruger. The bog standard mood I'm in. Your rhymes are bog standard, dog, truly. All them beats I duppied over the years wasn't easy, king. Waking up in sweats, involuntary spit. Sometimes I forget. I steer towards my path with a verse and a gram of trees. Little Hennessy, reset, get to slaying beats. Yeah, my ceiling's got a higher arc. Potentially political, cause they be gentrifying hard. Multicolored blocks in flats dropping like it's Tetris. That's besides brickwork, you know, off-white they stretch it. And all these little fools got these clout chasing habits, fam. Lying about the arms they bust online, I call it handicap. The counselor ain't happy, fam. They wonder why I get this dark. And they wonder why my hit list got a purge and a gram of Prague. Listen, there's more imminent war. All night got my pitchfork guy ready to score. Born edgy and raw, my lord militant lord side. More vivid the tour guide, more visits enforced. Hey, what are we saying, DJ Terra? It's the mark of the beast right there, live and direct. Jesus. Well, you know about me, Mark Hallis. Anyone listening in as a wrestling fan, this is the origin story of The Undertaker. Mean Mark Hallis. Yeah, come round again. Yo. All this work a tribute to the Reaper. Deep underneath where fiends starve. Belief in a bank branch deplete when leaves are damaged. Not to mention the family tree bark fractured. Roman Reigns got me rooted to the core, so it's street smarts. Pull up or release dark magic, wait. Before any mainstream path happens, here's my rain check. Underground like a mean Mark Callis. Through the valley of the shadow of death, with my hand steady petting the serpent, I got a green grass manage and keep enemies close to my chalice. I'm a believer, Christ the Redeemer, it seems I'm lacking. Back on that road rhythm, pain ridden stint, where son thinks he scored cause the cane happy whip. In my cranium, nothing but flaming this ish, it's insane. Trying to tackle Paul Heyman with it. Corruption what they're plotting, but I'm all the way tapped in. Meeting with the boss like who you trying to convince. See me in the ring, coming like a horror flick. Wishing when it's ominous, even the feds be throwing coppers in. policy was conquered the impoverished. Consequence, I elevate to undertake conglomerates. Potential was just obvious. 30 years or thereabouts, whereabouts is scary. Legacy was there before they ever dared to give me clout. See me in the flesh, low energy intense. Neck between the ropes, I'm trying to pry his head from his chest. I be heading for violence, but see, I'm righteous in death. Despite the asylum, I'm licensed to motion the rhyme and advising the tyrants to step. Mean Mark Callis, just warming. Oh, what's this? The money trees. Jeez, arm.

0: baby's boo chill. I know anything and anything, but lately I've been trying to get my head around this paper. See demons when I close my eyes, like don't forget your maker. Go fly out to Jamaica or go Trinidad and Bake Off. Yeah, reason with the most high. It's about time the people really wake up, dog. Ignorance is bliss. Busy paying my respects by acknowledging this. A real big belly man like Admiral. Ain't just Baileys that I sip. Steady eating humble pie. Blood, this treasure is a gift. Type of guy to lend you money. You can pay me when you get it. If you don't return it, I'll regard it as a blessing. See, what's the price to pay towards my dignity and sanity? You might still get a visit from some shooters, that's my family. North man are a myth to me in this life full of mysteries, but actually, truth be told, imprisonment, that's bad for me. I'm trying to keep it smart cash, smart casualty. What are we saying, DJ Terror, man? That's that smart cash. Yeah, yeah, yeah. Trying to find the balance in all things.
1: And you survived me putting you off as well.
0: Yeah, man, yeah, you gotta be ready for anything. It's a war.
1: Yeah, come
0: on. My mama said I'm a dancehall baby, so I'm big on like the sound clash thing. That's why like, where the war energy comes from as well. Like if I'm on the mic,
1: yes.
0: Yeah, we're going to war, man. We're going to war. I'm battle seasoned as well. So yeah. The barbarian.
1: I see you, my bro. But no, you held your own, fam. You held your own on the freestyle. You know what I'm saying? The interview have been, I'm wicked, bro.
0: I've been a wicked insight.
1: Every minute. Mark Scorn is, you know what I'm saying? Yeah, and man. I appreciate, you know what I'm saying, coming through regardless and it being your first once again. You know what I'm saying?
0: Jeez. So the first show, Discover with DJ Terror, it's only right. I appear on CHDB UK radio station, live and direct.
1: Come on, my broski.
0: Thank you so much for everyone tuning in, and thank you as well, DJ Terror.
1: Now, come on. People, that has been Mark Scorn. Mark, let the people know where they can find you, please.
0: Oh, you can find me on social media at @Mark_Scorn. That's MARC_Scorn. Mm-hmm. That's Instagram, TikTok, YouTube, you know, all the usual suspects. You can follow the No Alias Needed movement as well at No Alias Needed, and follow us on TikTok at No Alias Studios.
1: That is right. All right. So, Mark, is there anywhere that they can catch you live in the flesh?
0: Yes. So, tonight we're at the Four Corners Arcade in Peckham. Mm-hmm.
1: Let them know.
0: Yeah, man, you can catch myself, Mark Scorn, and you can catch the broski, Oh Yeah, D Jones,
1: exactly.
0: Live and direct, networking, reasoning, catching a vibe, and performing.
1: Exactly.
0: I'll be performing
1: that.
0: Drip, drip, drip. So if you want to see drip, drip, drip live in the flesh,
1: let them know.
0: Forward. Hold tight, Young Kings, as well.
1: Come on, you get me. Like Mark said,
0: Four Corners Arcade in Peckham.
1: Exactly, the Four Corners Arcade in Peckham. We're day off from 8 p.m. to 1:30 in the morning.
0: Mad.
1: You get me? So if you know, come true, come vibe with us. You know what I'm saying? We're literally gonna be leaving here and going straight there. So, yeah, man. Come on. But people, Mark isn't going anywhere officially. He's there right there. Because right now, I'm gonna get into Discover with DJ Terror. I'm gonna get into the Discovery section. Mm-hmm. And you know what? Like I did in my last interview, big up someone like BK on my last interview, where BK. I got BK involved in commentary on the discoveries.
0: Right.
1: So obviously I will play them one by one like I usually do.
0: Yeah.
1: You get what I'm saying? Introduce the tracks. And then I want some input.
0: Okay.
1: I want some input. But yeah, I'm saying this one here that I'm about to play, realistically.
0: Wait, what kind of input? What kind of input? Sorry.
1: Like, what do you think of the song, innit? Like,
0: Yeah. I mean, you're,
1: what's your opinion?
0: I really value and rate your listening ear. And your understanding of music is supreme. So yeah, I'm sure it's going to be dope.
1: Nah, thank you, my bro. Thank you, man.
0: I mean that. I'm just saying that. Yeah. I wouldn't be here otherwise. You know what I mean? So yeah.
1: Nah, big up my broski. But anyway, this first one that I'm going to lead with, to be fair, I won't need your feedback. I need the people feedback.
0: Okay.
1: On this first one that I'm about to drop.
0: Yeah.
1: First one I'm about to drop. Big up to the man himself. He's inside the building. Big up to Oya D. Jones. This one here in Pest Control. Let's go.

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And them get pest control. 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Last week, I fuck our pest control. 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
2: What's going on, people? It's your boy DJ Terror, and right now you're locked into CHDABUK. But those that are just locking on, hello and welcome to Discover with DJ Terror. Yeah, I'm saying we still got Mark Scorn, aka the Mark of the Beast, inside the building. We just finished the interview, but he's there with us to do some commentary on Discover with DJ Terror. But I won't lie, obviously, I know he already knows that last track.
3: Yeah, that's rough. That's rough, even for me.
2: Obviously, big up to the man himself, man. Like OJD Jones is right here in the building. That is his track, Pest Control, that is out on all digital platform. People, absolutely, go run it up.
3: Yeah,
2: based on a true story. Yeah, you know what I'm saying. Yeah, if you don't know, get to know. That's all I'm gonna say on that one. But people, let me know. You know what I'm saying. Let me know the people that are out there. Let me know what you think of that one. You know what I'm saying. Especially the Amma crew. That one sits right in the pocket, of course. You know what I'm saying. But people, let's get into this next one. This next one, I want to give a big shout out to a man like KC Flames. This one here is called Peza. Now, people, I really want you guys to listen to the intro. Have a listen to the intro. Obviously, the rest of the shooting is a banger, personally speaking. But listen to the intro, yeah? All right, hold on.

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Private trips every time to Zanzibar. 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
1: What's going on, people? It's your boy DJ Terror. Right now you're locked into CHDAB UK. Hello and welcome to Discover with your boy DJ Terror. Yeah, man. Still got Mark Scorn inside, aka the Mark of the Beast. We've got Oye D. Jones inside as well,
2: yes,
1: people.
2: Yes.
1: Yeah, I'm saying. So what did you guys think of that one? That one, they were Casey Flames, Pezza, which means money.
2: That joint, the atmosphere was, yeah. I just thought it was from start to finish, the story that unfolded, and then the way that the whistling came into it,
1: yeah,
2: just brought everything to life. Big up yourself, Casey Flames. That's a banger. Mm-hmm. That's a banger. Is that a recent song?
1: I believe so. I believe he dropped it this year.
2: Mad. That's summer 2026. You have to juggle that one. The mixology's gonna have to juggle that one for sure.
1: Saying nothing. Yeah,
2: that was it. That's dope.
1: Team, I got it there. You know what I'm saying? For us lot anyway. You know what I'm saying? I don't know about anyone else.
2: Yeah, yeah.
1: That gatekeeping.
2: I like the topic. You know, the vocal range.
1: Yeah.
2: The atmosphere of the whole vibe. Yeah, yeah, yeah. That's a tune still.
1: Nah, I hear it though. You know what I'm saying? And yes, I do like the topic. That's why I said listen to the intro. Because when I heard that intro, I was like, rah. Yeah. I was like, you know what, it's mad, isn't it? Because obviously I've been hearing about it a lot. You know what I'm saying? Like, I've been hearing about it a lot, obviously, about this, I guess, soft girl lifestyle. You know what I'm saying? Obviously, I don't know if it happened with the mandem, and the mandem have a soft boy lifestyle.
2: Okay,
1: They have a partner that's paying for everything for their life and that. You know what I'm saying? But I've been hearing about it for the females, especially.
2: Yeah. Interesting. You know what I'm saying? We don't really hear the flip side, yeah.
1: Yeah, you know I'm saying? No, we don't. You know what I'm saying? We don't. I don't know if there is some out there. You know what I'm saying? If there are, you know what I'm saying? Good on you. If you're getting it like that, good on you, innit? Live your life how you are, live, innit? But I feel it's spilling out of control in the sense of females are looking at these females living this lifestyle and they're feeling like others should be able to do the same,
2: like it's a hack.
1: Whatever man they look for should be able to do that, should be able to,
2: okay,
1: you know, right. I say like the girl said, he should be able to afford the Birkin bag or whatever, blah blah blah. Mm. You know what I'm saying? When you know what I'm saying, I can't lie, you know what I'm saying, especially the man them working there every day 9 to 7, you know what I'm saying, 9 to 7, you know, 9 to 5.
2: Nine to seven is, you know, it's tough times. Literally.
1: There you go. Yeah. 9 to 7 then. You know what I'm saying?
2: Nah. Right, yeah.
1: That's what I'm saying. The average 9 to 7, bro, yeah, if you're splashing out on a Birkin,
2: on a one
1: doing
2: off,
1: a 9 to 7.
2: Yeah, a one off item, yeah.
1: Yeah, nah, I can't lie, your you know, I say your priorities are not right. Mm. Apologies. Do you get what I'm saying? It's not right. Because with that 9 to 7, you could just about support yourself to live alone, fam. Do you get what I'm saying? Let alone be out here just buying a bag just to buy a bag.
2: Yeah. So what we're saying, the galley's not trying to hear that, really.
1: Well, the thing is, yeah, I can't lie to you. I haven't come across them officially myself, but I've seen. You know what I'm saying? I've seen. Don't get it twisted. I've seen it. Like, I've seen some of the men talk to certain girls, and they're like, oh, what? What, you gonna, like, you gonna, like, even get into the rave, you're gonna get my ticket? What, you getting a bottle? You grab my girl shots. Mm-hmm. I'm just there, like, raw, like, what is this?
2: Yeah, that's
1: it. Have we walked into a whole other dimension?
3: Now, rather than, all right, like, wait, see, okay, cool.
2: Right. Yeah, ladies, ease up, man.
1: Fam, it's crazy, bro.
3: Go Sunday market no more.
1: Fam, no Sunday market thing, bro.
3: Yeah, nice market.
1: No Sunday market thing. Remember, the internet's open now, innit? So they can measure up to see what's what. Nah, you can't even hit them with the 40s. Yeah, I said, you know they're pulling that up. They're pulling it up on the internet to find out if it's real, blood. Yeah. You know what I'm saying? And then what they find out it's not real, that's you, bro.
3: There's top dogs, that rock the replicas. But they know their value is so high. That if I put on a Fucci, or you get me?
2: We say Fucci.
3: or Furberry.
1: Nah, the thing is, I absolutely hear it.
3: So we need to give ourselves value.
1: You're absolutely right on that one, Jones. I can't even lie.
2: Right there.
1: You're absolutely right. We need to give ourselves value before we give the other thing value. Because you're absolutely right. Because the thing is, yeah, when you talk about that as well, there's up and coming clothing brands, you know what I'm saying, who are people that are just like us.
2: Yeah.
1: You know what I'm saying? They're trying to make it, you know what I'm saying? We're doing the same thing that Gucci and the rest of them are doing. Mm-hmm. You know what I'm saying? If we could show them the same value, or you know what I'm saying, even if you're making clothing by yourself, you could show yourself that same value, fam, you become them anyway. You know what I'm saying? So there's no point of looking at them, mm-hmm. if that makes sense. You know what I mean? So I won't lie, you're absolutely right on that one. Mm-hmm. You know what I'm saying? And big up to the people that are making their own clothes right now and pushing, you know what I'm saying? Keep on pushing.
2: Keep it going. Keep it going. Come on. I shop independently a lot.
1: Oh, hey.
2: Yeah, I shop independently often for years.
1: Say, nah, I hear it.
2: Yeah, man. Big up yourself, man.
1: No, come on, man. You know what I'm saying? I work for life. I'm gonna put it out there. I shop in Pep & Co, bruv.
2: Okay.
1: Yeah, get me. People don't even know about Pep & Co. When I say Pep & Co, they're like, what's that? Mm.
3: you might go to unique spots and you might see something that's like, could you know who you are? And this is why you're important, knowing yourself.
1: Yeah, yeah.
3: You go in the most spot that's got the quote unquote cheapest gun, but you know your style.
2: Absolutely, yeah.
1: Come on.
2: Yeah, come on.
1: Yeah,
3: expensive.
1: You know? Bro,
2: and that's
1: I went for like the tracksuit I'm wearing right now, fam, from Pep & Co. Mm-hmm. I believe it was like no more than £12.
3: Mm-hmm. Well, you're swagging,
1: I'll tell you that now.
3: Like, it costs 120, like, you know what I'm saying? Come on.
1: What's
2: the money really, is it? Yeah, you know what I'm saying? So, yeah.
1: It's one of them ones, man. My thing is, once it look good, you know what I'm saying? Who fussing? He's certainly really fussing, bro.
2: Certainly,
1: you know what I'm saying? Like,
2: it's you know the whole clout thing and everything, but yeah.
3: That's it. Do you rate it because of the price tag, or do you rate it because it actually looks?
1: Mm.
2: It's a question of mentality, isn't it?
1: Like, that's what I'm saying, my broski. Yeah, I mean, shout out to the Prime Money, which is a little bit expensive now. You know, can't even lie to you, bro.
2: Exactly.
1: Prime Money going up now.
2: So hypothetically terrible. Before we move on,
1: yeah, go ahead.
2: In say like 10-15 years, if inflation increases,
1: mm-hmm.
2: if the what was then considered to be the low value stuff is like £100 each, what does that mean then? Is it still cheap? what was the pricing really?
1: Mm-hmm.
2: You know, if you buy a tracksuit from Primark in 10 years time, it's £100. Is that going to be the new low cheap?
1: Mm-hmm. Apparently. You know what they apparently.
2: Whoa, boy.
1: You get what I'm saying with some air quotes and that. Apparently.
2: Yeah.
1: But I hear what you're saying, though. Yeah. I hear what you're saying completely.
2: Because commercial value isn't determined.
1: I guess we'll see what happens, isn't it?
2: By facts. It's determined by.
3: You know, clothing. You know about GSM and these things.
2: Yeah.
3: What's the durability on the wash, though?
2: Right.
3: After four washes, they are. You know what I'm saying?
1: Mm.
3: You got a couple pounds and you know, it's just dropping out as you walk.
1: Mm.
3: not only did it cost you to buy it, but it's costing you as you're moving. which is a whole other part, but yeah.
1: Mm-mm. All right. Let's get into this next one. We fully deformed the podcast right there, you know.
2: Yeah, exactly. Yeah, but that's what I'm saying, the power of that song. Yeah. But yeah, man.
1: But no, shout out to my like DJ Beatbox with Joe inside. I won't lie. If you're talking about Jones's mic, Jones don't have a mic, unfortunately, so you might hear him through through Scored mic. You know what I'm saying? But I don't even worry about it. DJ Beatbox Joe is another DJ on here on CHDAB UK. He plays every Monday from 10 p.m. to 12 a.m. and he got some bangers on bangers on there. Trust me, wicked and bad DJ. Also another one of my sound engineers, them big up inside. All right, people, let's get into this next one, this next discovery, and then I'm gonna get you guys to commentary once again. This next one here is by Chi Wan and a tune called Bayaya. Let's go.

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2: What's going on, people? It's your boy DJ Terror, and right now you are locked into CHDABUK. Shout out to those that are locked on. Hello and welcome to Discover with your boy DJ Terror. We still got Mark Scorn, aka the Mark of the Beast, inside the building. We had the interview earlier. You guys will be able to catch the recap once I get the video, chop everything up, and post it.
3: Yeah, man. There.
2: You get me. Obviously, the outtakes might be out sooner than the actual. What's his name? You get me.
4: The visual's out too. The visuals go
2: up. The thing is, I can get them, but I put them out.
3: Oh, right. Yes. Oh,
2: okay. Literally.
3: Yeah.
2: Cool. Say no more. Hey, big up DJ Beatbox. DJ Beatbox Joe, big up. Your damn self, my brochure. But yeah, nah. The visuals, I get it. I download it. I'll get the whole thing. You know what I'm saying? And then it's for me to chop up and then put out. Yeah, I'm saying.
3: Okay.
2: I can't lie. You know what I mean? A bit of DIY. I'm struggling over there. I ain't gonna lie to you, but yeah. Bear with me.
3: No worries.
2: Bear with me. But anyway, that last tune there with Chiwan Mbaya. I'm not sure
3: what else to say other than that's on the conveyor belt of fire for the summer.
2: Say no.
3: Literally.
2: More.
3: Runs, bro. Yeah, man. Yeah, from back to front. That's thumping, man. I wish I could make music like that.
4: So universal, like we don't. Yeah,
3: that's serious. Serious craftsmanship, right there.
4: I don't know what he means. What it means.
2: Yeah,
4: the way it's being said. It's the vibe in it. It's there.
3: Absolutely. Yeah,
2: I hear what you're saying. I do need to find out what that is still. I'm gonna message his manager. his manager messaged me with the tune, you get what I'm saying? So I'm gonna find out.
3: And tell them,
2: tell them
3: Mark School wants to collab as well.
2: You know,
3: come on, man. We say working.
2: But no. All right, let's get to this next one. This next one, yeah, is Mondongo featuring Copezen, yeah, RSA. I believe, yeah. The song pronounced Lanesia.
4: Okay.
2: Lanesia. Yes. By Mondongo and Copezen RSA. You know, ready, yeah?
5: Yes. Ready, go. Okay.

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2: What's going on, people? 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You hear me? 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We still got Mark School, aka the Mark of the Beast, inside. You get me? We've got Oye D Jones inside as well.
3: Yes,
2: you know what I'm saying?
3: Yes.
2: Yeah, hey, helping me with the discovery section and giving some commentary back on the tunes. You get me? So it's not just me this time. No, no one there. I won't lie. It's nice when it's like this sometimes, you know.
3: You know what I'm saying? Really cool, man.
2: Because don't get it twisted. Obviously, I could do this thing by myself. You know what I'm saying? But there's only so much commentary I can give. Yeah. But obviously, with you guys, you know what I'm saying, giving different insights and different points, pointing out different things inside the song. You know what I'm saying? It's just, you know what I'm saying? It's just good, something different. Nice to hear. You know what I'm saying?
3: Yeah, that last joint. I got up out of my seat.
2: I saw, fam.
3: Yeah, yeah.
4: It was all like, we all knew the sounds. Cause it was like, this has got like the spare thing.
3: Yeah. It actually.
2: Yeah.
3: See that? Yeah, yeah. That sequence, that tune there is.
2: Hit it with a tribal one.
3: Another one. Mad.
2: Nah, come on. I like that one myself. Don't get twisted, I like the others as well, but that one there's something about it. There's something about the vibe as well. I just like the mellow vibe with the bounce.
3: Yes.
2: You get what I'm saying? And then the words are placed here and there. It's not too much. Yeah. You see what I'm saying?
3: Yeah, absolutely. Yeah, man.
2: That's what I'm saying. Fam, you're singing it already. You see what I'm saying? Catchy.
3: Very catchy.
2: Catchy. That one there, yeah, is Mondongo featuring Colt Zen.
3: Okay.
2: Like I said, I call Lanisa.
4: We got the bros, man.
3: Yeah, that's need that one as well.
2: I'm gonna need that one. Yeah, that one is nice. Say no, bro. I caught you, man.
4: I caught you.
3: That got cooked.
4: Yeah.
3: Well done to them guys, man. Yeah. Do you know where are they origin from? Origins
4: RSA,
3: of?
4: I heard them.
3: Oh, is RSA?
2: Yes.
4: I don't know all of them.
3: No wonder, man.
4: If you said RSA, you said their name. It's one of their names, isn't it?
2: Yeah. Man, like Colt Zen.
4: Yeah. Because I've followed the
3: Amazon. Yes. I'm not too familiar with it like that, Amazon. But obviously I really love it. But
4: a lot of them in their names and
2: their
4: handles, they'll say,
3: they'll
4: the RSA.
2: Okay.
3: Got you.
2: Okay.
3: Say no more. See, I didn't even know that.
2: I won't lie, I didn't know that myself. I'm learning.
4: That's it, bro.
3: That's what I'm saying. This is Jones. This is, oh no, Elias is the guy. I'm telling you, the big boss.
4: Yeah. Just being a lover of that, you know, that sound, you know, like, yeah.
2: Come on.
4: For that sound. That's the only reason I know, but yeah.
3: Fair.
2: Nah, I hear you, my bro.
4: Yeah, man.
2: All right. Let's get into this next one. This next one is by one of my broskies, man, like March, aka Too Much, baby. This one called Pharaoh off of one of his old mixtapes, which is called Be You Sometimes. You know what I'm saying? This is an oldie, but goldie, man. You know what I'm saying? Like, personally, it's still a discovery because a lot of people still don't know about this. I don't even think you two heard this. You hear me? So,
3: let me run it.
2: This one called Pharaoh by March, out there on all digital platform. People, take a listen. Let's go.

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1: What's going on, people? It's your boy DJ Terror, and right now you are locked into CHDAB UK. 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Yeah, man, we've still got Mark Scorn in the building, aka the Mark of the Beats, and we've got Oye D. Jones, aka Mr. No Alias, you know.
2: Big up yourself, DJ, big up everyone inside. Come on, tight CHDAB.
1: Come on. Now, before I get into this one, I'm sure you guys already know what I think. You saw my reaction.
2: Yeah.
1: Personally, you know what I'm saying? Big up to March, aka 2 March, baby. This one here is the personally for me, the favorite track on that mixtape.
2: Okay.
1: Which should be you sometimes. The others are bangers, don't get it twisted.
2: Right.
1: But this one for me sticks out.
2: Yeah.
1: But anyway, you guys, tear it apart. Do what you do what you want, man. Let me know your opinions, man.
2: A million fire emojis again.
1: You said a million.
2: I really like to give feedback, but when the music hits like that, I'm just kind of taken in by the vibe.
1: I don't really
2: have anything else to say on it. And just yeah, I mean, if that's on his mixtape or album, sorry,
1: on his EP,
2: which
1: is called BU Sometimes.
2: BU Sometimes. Yeah, I'm gonna have to check it out. Just like that.
3: It's dope, man. From when I heard the Brazilian drums, which is funk, and I heard the rest, I was like,
1: big
3: on like beat selection.
1: Okay,
2: yeah.
1: Well, you know what? Big up to March on that one because he produced that.
3: Bro, 3 seconds. He
1: engineered, he mixed, he mastered that whole EP. Including that tune there. So
2: you see it there. Yeah, big up yourself, man. Yeah, man, that's there. I'll be listening in. For sure.
1: Come on, man, like March. And it's spelled like March itself. You know, like the date. The date, you know.
2: No,
1: what am I on?
3: That's big, man. And I'm loving that with the music now. You know, we're blending different. You see, we've been doing it, but sometimes we could be so, okay, let's stay in this lane.
1: And I hear you, yeah.
3: And I know it's been coming over to say,
1: you
3: know, more with the UK, like your Blancos, you know.
1: Yes.
3: So yeah, you gotta be, obviously we're in the game, but you gotta be a student of it.
1: True. That is true. I won't lie. All right, let's get into this next one. Wow, time flying, where we got like 19 minutes left. But anyway,
2: okay, it's gone quick.
1: For real. Yeah. Let's get into this next one. I want to give a big shout out to one of the queens, aka Bittersweet. Oh, this one here is Selly.
4: Sorry, the number you have dialed is not in service at this time.

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1: 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CHDAB UK.
2: What's going on, people? It's your boy DJ Terror. Right now, you are locked into CHDAB UK. Yep. Hello and welcome to Discover with your boy DJ Terror. We still got Mark Scorn in the building, jeez, aka the Mark of the Beast, and we got Oye D. Jones, aka Myth the No Alias himself, you know.
3: Live and direct. Mm. Big up DJ Terror. Big up everyone inside.
2: Hey, come on, man. Big up Roski. You get me? So, that one there was bittersweet, aka the Queen. That one called Selly. Mm-hmm. What did you guys think of that one?
3: I mean, we've actually both heard it before, and I've got the same reaction now. Hearing it here.
2: Yeah.
3: For some reason, the atmosphere is different.
2: Okay.
3: Mad. She lives up to her name. She really does live up to her name.
2: No, 100%. Like, 100%.
3: I wouldn't want to cross her path like that. On the blessings, as we call it. You know, she'll put you in your place. And she will do it in style. So that's what she's dealing with, innit? So another one. Another one on the conveyor belt of fire.
4: A bit of nose is obviously be reason on her person. Yeah, like she's been seasoned. You get me?
2: Come on.
3: Yeah, that's
4: underrated, to be fair.
3: Oh, definitely.
2: Definitely underrated. You know what I'm saying? That's why I call her Bittersweet, aka the Queen, man.
3: I hear it.
2: Hey, she's mashing work like crazy, you know.
3: She's
2: crazy. Characters,
4: you get me?
2: Exactly.
3: Yeah, we need a collab. We need a collab for sure. Another artist I want to work with.
2: Come on. Listen, I want to hear that still. Let's make that happen.
3: Bitters.
2: I want to hear that, but no, yeah,
3: big
2: this one,
3: bittersweet, man.
2: This one is an absolute banger. I thought it was hilarious. I love the play on the phone call. You know what I'm saying? Like, I don't feel like we get that anymore. If you get what I'm saying, like songs that are just, I guess, a bit of a laugh as well as an actual vibe, if that makes sense. You know what I'm saying? Because they've got the comedic act to it. Obviously, you've got relatable acts because, let's face it, I know there's been certain man in situations where the phone's gone off and, you know. Yeah, man, the girl answered the phone, and you know.
3: Yeah.
2: Exactly, you know what I mean? Like,
3: why is Chinese calling you at 1 a.m.?
2: No, why Chinese calling at 1 a.m., you know? Why Papa John's calling at 2 in the morning? I hear it. Yeah, it's all wild, bro. Yeah, you know what I'm saying? Like, yeah, shout out to the man that played them games, but jeez. Yeah, you know what I'm saying, and the Gallum, you know, because they're Gallum that played that game too, you know.
3: Yeah, you know what I'm saying.
2: Obviously, I know the stigma obviously sticks to the man them because we get, you know what I'm saying, lit up about it the most. But lady be playing them game too, boy. I'll be hearing about the females, boy. Them wicked, yo. Them wicked.
3: Yeah. Terry, you're absolutely right. It works both ways.
2: Nah, it does, man. It does. You know what I'm saying? Unfortunately, you know what I mean? Not encouraging it, not promoting it. People, man, come on, man. You know what I mean, man? Be reasonable.
3: What? Yeah.
2: You know what I'm saying?
3: Just be reasonable.
2: Nah, be reasonable, man. You know what I mean? Like, if you want to be single, man. You know what I'm saying?
3: I'm on that. That's what I'm on. Yeah, man. If you want to be single, be single. There's nothing wrong with that.
2: You see what I'm saying, fam? Like, otherwise, yeah, man. Leave it alone. I don't know what to say other than leave it alone. Because how are you in a relationship, but you're even like you're completely single?
3: We speak about this a lot. I don't actually know how there's time in the day for that. Let alone actually actioning in it. You know, like, yeah.
2: I hear it.
3: Man's got big like family and them sort of things there. Acting like he's single. Yeah, no.
2: It's wild.
3: It is wild.
2: But anyway, people, that one is out on all digital platforms. That Bittersweet Selly. Let's get into this next one. This next one right here. If you're coming tonight, yeah, to the game night and open mic at the Four Quarters Peckham, yeah, 8 p.m. till 1:30 a.m. you may catch man performing this live. This next one here is myself, TGBG, featuring the one and only Amani B, Slow It Down, which is officially out on 7th Century Music exclusively.
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2: What's going on, people? It's your boy DJ Terror, and right now you are locked into CHDABUK. Shout out to those that are just looking on for the last bit of Discover with DJ Terror. Yeah. We do got Mark Scorn in the building, aka the Mark of the Beast, and OJ D Jones, aka Mr. No Alias himself.
3: Much obliged. We're here, man.
2: Come on.
3: Big up DJ Terror, big up CHDAB, and everyone inside.
2: Come on, man.
3: That last joint.
4: Hey, my God.
2: Yeah.
3: It's a movie.
2: Nah, big love.
3: That's
2: big
3: not
2: love.
3: A movie, my lord. You know that already, though, man.
2: Fam, the thing is, you know what? Yeah, I'm not even trying to blow the horns or the trumpets, innit? Obviously, I like getting feedback as it is, innit?
3: Yeah.
2: But I haven't got no negative feedback yet. Like, everything just been.
3: They ain't gonna get nothing from me. All systems go from me.
2: Say nothing.
4: Enough to have heard it, innit?
2: Yeah.
4: It's like infancy. And yeah, from early, you could already see where it was going. Obviously, we had our conversation about
2: yeah.
4: But it was like, yeah, it was. You know, you knew from early.
2: Yeah, nah, trust. I played it to Joel from early still.
3: Mm-hmm, mm-hmm, mm-hmm.
2: Even to like. To see if the mix and the master was ready to go, and he was like, "Bro,
3: mm-hmm.
2: This is like, fam, this is ready to go." I was like, "Say less."
3: Yeah, that was yeah. That's thumping, man. Yeah, that's thumping. Yeah. Message you got the good knee, you know. That, when I heard that, I was like, wheel it up now.
2: Yes. But so wheel it up now, you know.
3: So what were you saying? What so the outro there?
2: Yeah.
3: With the senorita or something. What was that? That was a
2: fam. That is AI. So there's an AI app, yeah, that I'm sure a lot of people know about called Suno. S-U-N.
3: Okay.
2: Oh.
3: All right, okay.
2: So we, what's it again? I wanted to get a real Spanish mamacita to do so, but yeah. I couldn't pull on my, you know, my archives or, you know,
3: all right.
2: My resources.
3: Mm-hmm.
2: You get what I'm saying? I should say. So I was like, oh, how am I going to do this, yeah, without the resources? Because I had this vision of, obviously, you know, someone speaking in Spanish, you know what I'm saying, at the very end, just trying, you know, look for something.
3: Yeah.
2: Not too brazy.
3: Oh,
2: you get what I'm saying? And then we, what's it again? Obviously, I won't lie. As much as I'm doing Duolingo, I had to like search up in Spanish.
3: Are you on that as well?
2: I wanted to see. Yeah, of course. Come on, man. I'm trying to, you know.
3: I'm
2: trying to be a translator.
3: 756 days today.
2: See, man. Go on. Hey, you're doing better than me, bro. I kind of feel like I slapped off a bit.
3: It happens. But yeah, Marnie did this thing, innit? Yeah.
2: But yeah, we put it through Suno, the words itself, and then we asked it, like, we prompted it to make, like, I guess a jingle. You know what I'm saying? Like a dry jingle with just the voice. It handed us that, and it handed us some other mad thing as well. That I'm going to show you lot personally. You know what I'm saying? The people them can't find out about that just yet.
3: All right.
2: They're going to find out soon, though. Right, then. But yeah, it gave us that, and we was like, perfect. Because the thing we were looking at before, there was another AI app that does a voice thing, but it was very robotic. It was just monotone.
3: Okay.
2: And I was like, nah, man, I need it to sound real. Because real people, we talk with different, like, you know what I'm saying, different tones, different.
3: Yeah, yeah,
2: you know what
3: yeah, yeah, yeah, yeah.
2: When we feel a certain way, we talk a different way.
3: Mm-hmm.
2: If you know what I'm saying. And then, yeah, fam, that gave us the perfect outro, fam.
3: That works. Yeah, man, that's dope.
2: That perfect,
4: so.
3: I wouldn't know. I wouldn't have known that.
2: Trust me.
3: That's a banger, man.
4: You know.
2: And just to clarify what she's saying at the end, if I remember rightly, she's saying, "Papacito, when am I gonna see you again?" Said that once again, "I want you, no, I need you." No necesito.
4: Yeah.
2: See, I know what that means.
3: Yeah, that's cold. Bars.
4: Yeah, yeah.
3: I like Terror the Barbarian.
4: And I like how you use the AI in it, you know. There's a lot of things going on right now.
3: So you punched it in yourself with the lyrics, and then it translated for you.
2: Well, literally, yeah. That end bit anyway.
3: Yeah.
2: What's his name? I googled it because I didn't know how to fully say it in Spanish. Googled it, literally took it from Google, put it in the app itself. You know what I'm saying? As like, because it had like a certain thing. It has like a part where you could put the lyrics. And then a part where you can prompt the vibes or whatever. You know what I'm saying? Okay. When you see the app, you'll see what I'm talking about.
3: All right.
2: So then we put that in the lyrics, and then in the prompts, like I said, we just put like create like a dry jingle, no sound. We just want vocals. You know what I'm saying? And it did like four of them, and funny enough, three came with like sounds. And then that one, the one we used, no sound, just the literally just the vocals.
4: Yeah, no, that's big, man. I think that's even, you know, probably inspiring for some people that want to make music, or they're probably making music, but they're just going all 100% AI, and they might not have no human.
3: Authentic.
4: Yeah, but he's able to like, okay, you know, working with him in the morning, like, okay, this. You know what we want, but we're still going to make sure it has a...
3: Oh, yeah, it's got to have a bit of...
2: Yeah,
4: that's the way to go.
2: No, of course, you get what I'm saying? Because the thing is, obviously, me and Amani ourselves, we've been playing about with the app as well. Now I'm saying, we're not trying to go 100% AI at all. Obviously, everything we do is us. You know what I'm saying? 100% us.
3: Yeah.
2: We write, we produce. You know what I'm saying? The most we try to use it for is if we get stuck on something.
4: And that's what happens.
2: You know what I'm saying? If we get stuck on something, we're like, what should we add? Might run it through the app and then see.
3: Okay.
2: You know what I'm saying? See where the app comes with.
3: Yeah, I understand.
2: And be like, okay, cool. That's all right.
3: Let's see
2: if we can implicate exactly what they did. Add it in ourselves.
4: Yeah.
2: Boom.
4: Dope. Like you
2: know what I'm saying?
4: A certain resource and he was able to make that. It's like having that resource there. That's what it is. Yeah.
2: Literally. You
4: know, even as a writing tool. But yeah, you can do some amazing things with it. It's how you manipulate it and use it.
3: The song is cold.
2: Exactly,
3: man.
2: That. You know, oh, thank you, man. Thank you for real, bro. Well, that one there, myself, TTBG.
3: Mm-hmm.
2: For those that are wondering what that is, that's Terror the Bad Guy. Featuring Amani B. It's called Slow It Down, and it's out exclusively on 7th Century Music.
3: Ah.
2: Now, let me tell you guys a little bit about 7th Century Music. Yeah, I'm thinking you guys might want to get on board as well. So, 7th Century Music is like, do you guys know Bandcamp?
3: Yeah. I've got Bandcamp.
2: It's like Bandcamp, but on some kind of steroids still. Yes. So you can do the same thing at Bandcamp. You can put your music up. You lift the price. You know what I'm saying? Whatever price you give, the people can download it for that price, and all that goes to you. You know what I'm saying? It's about supporting the artist and making sure everything comes to the artist. But also, you can use it like a landing page, in a sense of like, if you want to send any of your fans to somewhere where everything is, you could use it like that. You can connect your Insta, you can connect your merch, you can connect your movies, anything you want. You could put it right there in the one page and everything there, including obviously your music.
3: I'm gonna get onto it myself. Thanks for that.
2: No, you're welcome, man. You know what I'm saying? The thing is, we're working with the owner of the app at the moment. You know what I'm saying? So
3: that's big.
2: Yeah. You know what I'm saying? I would say if you can get on there, get
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2: in there early.
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1: Hey yo, it's your boy Matry. 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Dunno.

So a little technical in the studio, but we're here. Do I want you? We're feeling good. Big shout out to management. CHDAB UK, it's Thursday and we're feeling okay. Big shout out to DJ Terror, left the building. Hope you enjoy the set. Next up, we got DJ PSB, but right now, you know it's DJ So-So. Got a reggae vibes and remix show, so let's see what we got lined up. But Buja Bantan, Morgan Heritage, Psalms 23, just warming up the

remember, let us know where you're tuned in from. What's your plans for the weekend? Friday's coming. We're ready now. It's my birthday month. Lots of parties coming. Got an event to play at. Then we got City Splash to go to. Hopefully get some interviews and things. 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

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So a track called Hold Me Up. This ain't the original. You know, I put a remix on the rhythm.

0: sample, because I got a sample. 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I keep forgetting because it's a big track. So let's listen up, see if you remember this one.
1: This is DJ Curly alongside
2: Lily Miller.
1: Some put them trust in a man. Some put them trust in friends.

0: 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Some put them trust in friends.
1: You know, you can catch the interview on my YouTube. JTLE Records is a big interview. Go check out Lily Miller, and she's got more coming.

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1: One validation now, Saj.
0: Yo, John Mark.
1: You say fully Jesus, you know.
0: Make them know, no man.
1: I am the head and not the tail. I am above and not beneath.
0: All day, every day.

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1: One validation now.
2: Saj.
0: Yo, John Mark.
2: You say fully Jesus, you know.
0: Make them know, no man.
1: I am the head and not the tail. I am above and not the
0: tail. All day, every day.
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You know, it's a reggae vibes, a remix show. You never know what you're going to hear, because I don't. But we got a new rhythm. Well, it's not new now, maybe a month old. Newness rhythm. So I'm going to bring it in. But first, make sure tomorrow it's all about Taekwondo and Tulse Hill, you know, from ages 3 till 6. Make sure you, and I was teaching Taekwondo today in school. So make sure you bring your children from age under 6 is 5:30. And from 6 years up to adults, 6 p.m. That's Tulse Hill Taekwondo City Heights Academy. And if you're in the Dartford area, then you can also come on a Tuesday. And check out my YouTube, because we had some... had some competitions. You can see the fight was nice, and we're getting ready for Holland in May as well.

with vibes and with some new rhythm. Track called New World, rhythm called Newness Rhythm as well. And from the one and only Dwayne Murphy, Make Room.

0: Another artist we had in the studio a few months back. Big shout out to Autumn 100. Check out the interview on YouTube. JTLE Records. 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You know, Autumn 100, DJ Sosa, Reggae Vibes, a remix show. 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
1: Rise to the prize. 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

time. 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Yo, Jatong representing for Choice FM UK. 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
1: You never know what you're gonna hear. 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

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But this one's newer, just released this week. It was my daughter's birthday. Big shout, Taja. This one's all her messages that she sends me. Called Girls Be Like. 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

1, 2. The time is now 8:05. You are now in tune to DJ PSB. Give thanks. Big up Soul Soul for the last 2 hours. And hold on! The special guest is here. Yeah, the special guest is here. The chopper has landed. And so yeah, firstly, big up Soul Soul for the last 2 hours. You done know. The weather's got a bit of bipolar. I came in my Mac today, so, you know, 1 minute it's warm, next minute it's raining. You don't know what you're doing. You don't know if you're coming or going. You don't know if you're hiding or taking your jacket off. So right now, I'm going to start the show with something like this. Let's go. And as I said,

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Share the link. Let everybody know that Damo is here. Gonna chop it up, talk about his career so far. It's all good to get to know everybody's journey, you know what I'm saying? Put a face to the music.

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3: And what am I dealing with? You are now in tune to DJ PSB. Make sure I'm clear over here, boy. Wagwan people!
4: South African culture. So I do also Afrotech, three step, com.
3: How long have you been doing this now?
4: It'll be like 2 years and a half now, I think, yeah.
3: Okay, brilliant. That's good.
4: Yeah, two and
3: that's
4: a half good. Years, yeah.
3: So take us back to the beginning. What first got you into the music? What first got you into DJing?
4: Yeah, My real name's Damien. I'm from Paris.
3: Okay. All right.
4: Yeah.
3: Yeah.
4: Big up my girl AK, who's one of my closest friends. Yeah. So I'm French. I'm not South African. Mm-hmm. I discovered this music in London, basically.
3: Wicked. Yeah.
4: Amapiano's. You know, it's growing in the French scene. It's growing in Paris and
3: worldwide
4: and
3: too. Yeah.
4: Worldwide, absolutely worldwide. But obviously, as a French person, I'm kind of looking to France and seeing how it's developing there. And I've got friends who are doing an amazing job, and some of them are from South Africa, and they've moved to Paris. And wow. The story is very simple. I went to a party, a Danky Sounds party.
3: Okay,
4: when they were beginning, this was like 3 years ago.
3: Okay, yeah.
4: Probably over 3 years ago, and they weren't at the.
3: Yeah.
4: They didn't have the recognition they have now. It was a party in Brixton Jam, and my friends took me to that party, and I had no idea what I was getting myself into.
3: That makes sense.
4: And it was a full Amapiano party. It was and I remember. Looking at my friends, like, what is the sound?
3: What is the sound?
4: And they told me, well, you've never heard it before. And they told me a bit about the sound, background. And, I don't think I've always been musical my whole life. Mm-hmm. I grew up with a dad who was extremely musical and showed me so many different types of music. But this was something different. What I felt that in that moment
3: was different for you.
4: Was different for me. And, it took me a few months to actually realize. Mm-hmm. Okay, this is becoming something quite real.
3: So when did you acknowledge that this is more than a hobby? Like.

0: You know, because he was asking me, oh, type Shep. Shep, yeah. He told me that there's a difference between somebody that DJs and a groovist. You know, yeah. Some people just groovies. Yeah. When did you change from becoming a groovist to somebody that
1: so wants to DJ? I think...
0: It became serious.
1: I think it took almost 12 months.
0: Okay.
1: Yeah. I think it was a gradual kind of realization. Because this... I remember this event in particular I just mentioned was in January. It was peak winter. I remember it being very cold and dark.
0: But it was a
1: stand-out
0: moment.
1: Yeah, and then in the summer I started actually imagining myself behind the decks.
0: Okay.
1: And I was going to more and more amapiano events. I was getting to know the scene and I was falling in love with the music and scene and I was getting to know the people who were just just the best, really.
0: That's
1: good. And by the following December, I had decided to have a go at DJing, and
0: that's good.
1: And yeah,
0: that's good. So growing up, who were your earliest influences?
1: My earliest influences. Yeah.
0: Music was you surrounded by too?
1: Yeah, so I grew up with a British dad. I grew up in Paris.
0: Wicked, yeah.
1: My dad was British, and he was the main musical influence.
0: All right.
1: I grew up with rock, basically.
0: All right, yeah.
1: Psychedelic rock, classic rock. Obviously, Beatles, Kings, Pink Floyd, Radiohead.
0: Yeah.
1: And Radiohead to this day is still one of my favorite bands.
0: Nice
1: yeah, it's still my favorite band. But. Since I moved to London, and London, it was the big catalyst. You know, it was the catalyst to. I completely shifted to different cultures. To as soon as I moved to London, I made good friends with people from Brazil.
0: Yes.
1: So I got really into Brazilian funk, samba, pagode, reggaeton as well. Spanish, Latinos.
0: I think the thing about London is it's so diverse. There's so many different nationalities here that you tap into one and you realize, well, there's a big scene here. You never heard of it.
1: Like, but that's why. And I've been to so many places around the world. This remains the best city in the world.
0: Okay.
1: When it comes to music, you will never find this the kind of plethora of
0: the diverse cultures.
1: The musical genres. Mm-hmm. You know, you'll never find it in places like Madrid, which is an amazing city, or even Paris, or like London is so special.
0: It's quite
1: in that
0: restricted, you say. I understand that.
1: Yeah.
0: So, how would you describe your sound to someone now hearing it for the first time?
1: That's a good question that I hadn't thought of. How would I describe my sound? I would describe it as spiritual, as I always like to take people on a journey. I know it's a classic for DJs to say that. But I like to stay, because obviously, you know, I'm a French DJ who plays South African music.
0: Let me stick a pin. Do you find that, you know, like you saying that you come from a, say, Pink Floyd background, when they see a predominantly South African sound, do you think that people have looked at you and judged, like, I don't know if this guy's going to know what to do?
1: Oh, absolutely.
0: And then when you've gone up there, you've turned the crowd, because I've seen
1: the crowd.
0: So how have you handled that?
1: I think it's not just the nationality. Is also, you know, obviously I'm a white DJ playing black music, and that's something that needs to come into the conversation consideration, and that's something that I've always had in mind. And I've always tried to approach music very delicately, because it is not my music. It's not my culture. And so from the very beginning, I've always had a very kind of purist outlook on how to play the sounds. I'm not here to judge anybody, but like many DJs will go like on the road of, you know, on the path of remixes and experimenting on a lot of different songs, mixing songs together and so on. I love what's coming out of South Africa, and there's so much coming out at the moment,
0: 100%.
1: which is actually, you ask a lot of amapiano DJ at the moment, they'll say the same thing. It's so overwhelming. the number of songs that are coming out, the number of tracks from SA, there's so much to be played. And I don't know, my job is to, I feel like, yeah, to entertain, but yeah. also to keep it. I like it. Yeah. I like to keep it.
0: Yeah. Thorough, isn't it?
1: Thorough and yeah. pure, and I've been to SA for the first time.
0: Yeah, wicked.
1: In December. That was a very special experience.
0: I mean, I've noticed that with you. I mean, when I saw you for the first time, I was like, right, okay. And then I saw you play. I said,
1: when was that exactly? That was a couple of years ago. Yeah, I remember.
0: I said, okay.
1: Was that 2 years ago?
0: Yeah, about 2 years ago.
1: That's
0: yeah.
1: mental.
0: I was like,
1: that's
0: nah, he's
1: so
0: bad.
1: Long
0: and I've been watching you online. I'm like, nah, he's actually bad. Like, you actually rock the crowd. You know, some people have people, so like, you play the music that they understand, innit? You know, like a lot of us like the music, but a lot of us don't understand it.
1: Yeah,
0: so
1: yeah.
0: And it seems to me like you have an understanding of the music. You've studied
1: it.
0: I try. I mean? So it's good. So you've been steadily building your name. What's it been, the journey been like behind the scenes for you?
1: No, I mean, I've been blessed. Yes. I can't lie. Mm-hmm. I've, like I said, I've mm-hmm. been in the community now for a couple of years. And the South African community mm-hmm. in London is huge, yes. and it is the best one that you could.
0: If you
1: have experienced it, you'll know. Mm-hmm. They're so welcoming. They're so you know, full of positive energy, and
0: 100%.
1: And even to outsiders like me, I expected a bit more hostility. But people were just so cool. kind and welcoming, and that was really nice to see. And
0: what was the experience in SA like? What was that like?
1: It felt, you know, I'm not even a religious person necessarily, but it felt like a pilgrimage because for me it was going back to the roots. It was, you know, I've been playing this music for this genre for 2 or 3 years, mm-hmm. and this is my first time actually experiencing where it comes from. That's so cool. it's like I don't know.
0: You went to the root of it, basically.
1: Yeah, exactly. It's like you know, someone playing Brazilian funk and going to Rio.
0: Yeah, it's true. Yeah,
1: for the first time. So, and I was really lucky because I had friends from South Africa who were literally giving me the full experience. 100%. They were taking me to the places where it originated. And what I came back with was vindication sounds a bit pretentious, mm-hmm. but like I felt a bit vindicated in the sense that I was like, you know what I've experienced here, I want to take it back to London, and I want to keep that pure element, because people need to experience that, and it's a religion to so many people over there.
0: Mm-hmm. It's funny, speaking to Loki, she was explaining that, you know, you go over there and there's so many different genres of piano, and you got the gong coming from so many different genres.
1: It's,
0: as you would say, overwhelming. But here we might have a few, but over there there's loads. So yeah, it's a different crowd, isn't it? Different place, isn't it? So I understand that. So do you remember your first booking? What was the experience like?
1: I'll talk about my first big booking.
0: Yeah.
1: Which was Jika Fridays.
0: Okay, wicked.
1: That was my first kind of major booking. Mm-hmm. And it was at Egg London.
0: Wicked, yeah.
1: And it was really scary.
0: Yeah.
1: It was really scary. I was on at 1 a.m.
0: Okay, yes.
1: Which, you know, in London is quite prime time.
0: It's like 1, 2 a.m.
1: like the perfect slot.
0: Yeah, 100%.
1: Because as a DJ, you know, opening is nice, closing is hard.
0: Yeah.
1: Like 4 a.m. slots I've done and they're horrible.
0: What would you say is the difference?
1: Oh, tiredness. Yeah. Tiredness completely. Yeah. Like, no, I can't, you know, I can't last until 3 or 4 a.m.
0: 3 a.m.
1: 3 or 4 a.m., you have to nap before.
0: Sleep before. And then
1: you have to sleep before.
0: Yeah.
1: So 1 or 2 is kind of the perfect time. But I was given this chance by Mixolis, who's a good friend of mine. And you know, at the time, we knew each other. Mm-hmm. Slightly, we didn't really know each other that well, but he decided to put me on his lineup, and the reception was amazing. Yeah, big up Mixolis. The reception was amazing.
0: I think that also helps as well when you got a good support network around you. People also doing things. that also helps the person that's trying to reach somewhere. Yeah. Do you know what I mean?
1: Because I've been lucky. Like I've been around amazing people who've helped me. Through every step of the way. So
0: you've played at a range of events. Which one stands out for you as a defining moment so far?
1: I'm gonna be a little bit boring, but I'm gonna have two answers.
0: Yeah,
1: that set, which kickstarted everything for me, was really memorable because I had a huge crowd. It was the biggest crowd, one of the biggest crowds I've ever played to, and it was really, really special. It was a huge club in London that I'd been to many, many times before. So like being behind the decks at a club that you've been to so many times. Over the last
0: it's a
1: weird feeling, and I had all my people with me, which was nice. So obviously that G cassette was cool. Really special, and I still remember it. Well, I think I would say one of my biggest sets was in Nottingham in January, and I was opening for Lee McCrazy, who
0: make some noise.
1: That was such a special moment, and for one precise reason is that it was my first time playing outside of London discovering Nottingham crowd, and the Nottingham crowd is different.
0: They're
1: different. I don't know if you experienced it, but like, they're different. I was bringing in songs and people were screaming their heads off, and I was like, what's going on in London? Why
0: don't they do this then?
1: No,
0: I understand that. I think the more up north you go, the more they greet you with more open arms, innit? They're more loving here. Even though they'll let you in, they're more open up north. It's a good thing. You've also performed both in the UK and abroad. How do the crowds differ, and what have you learned from these experiences?
1: So I've performed mostly, obviously, in the UK. I performed once in Brazil.
0: Okay, brilliant,
1: For Brazilian Carnival, and it was an Afrobeat time of piano, bloco, it's the kind of the sound systems, what we call that at Nottingham Carnival, but obviously for them it's sound systems that are moving, you know. That was huge for me. Playing in Brazil was massive, and Brazil's got a very special place in my heart. And it was an amazing experience. I think retrospectively, what was really interesting to find out was that Brazil is, at the time that I went, was just discovering I'm a piano.
0: Okay, wow.
1: So a lot of the stuff that I was playing was not quite...
0: They weren't ready for you.
1: They weren't quite ready, you know? They were expecting more Afro piano, that mix between Nigerian and South Africa and you know, Afrobeats and I'm a piano. But it was still a really, really good experience, and it was well received
0: That's good. Yeah. So how important is crowd connection when you're performing, and how do you read the room?
1: That's a difficult question. I think reading the room, of course, is always essential. It's crucial to any DJ.
0: Yes.
1: 'Cause every DJ comes into a set with an idea of how it's going to go, but it might not go
0: the way you planned it. True.
1: You might have a completely different crowd, especially if it's like the first time you're playing at a specific event.
0: Yes.
1: I've been quite blessed in the sense that I've been playing to the I'm a Piano crowd in London, which is quite, you know, it's usually the same people.
0: Yes. But it's not an easy crowd to move.
1: But it's not an easy crowd to move. I'm not.
0: Music, they'll just stand there.
1: Absolutely.
0: So like, to get them how you've got them.
1: Absolutely.
0: Like, okay,
1: you can't take them for granted. Yeah, absolutely not.
0: They know what they want to hear or what.
1: But yeah, it's about knowing when you're playing, who you're playing to.
0: Yes.
1: You know, literally what time you are playing.
0: Yeah.
1: I'm going to be honest, I always try to stay true to myself.
0: Yes.
1: I really don't believe in this idea that you need to adapt too much.
0: Okay,
1: I think what crowds hate the most is DJs who are not themselves.
0: Yeah, play the same as everyone else.
1: Okay? Yeah, yeah, and they're not themselves, and they're like, oh, okay, I've got a really different crowd in front of me, and so that means I've got to play completely different things. I want to stay true to what I believe in, and that's always how I'm going to play. And if people don't like it, that's fine.
0: Such
1: you know,
0: is life. Yeah, 100%. Yeah. So many DJs in the world anyway, so it's fine.
1: Exactly.
0: With genres like I'm a Piano and Afro sounds evolving so quickly, how do you stay ahead and keep your sets fresh?
1: So I mentioned earlier that what comes out in you know the pace at which the music is coming out. Afro tech, Afro house, Amapiano, piano, all these genres that are, you know, what, 10, 15 years old. It's overwhelming. It's overwhelming. And I think any DJ will agree to that. Like it's impossible to keep up.
0: So true. Yeah, so true.
1: Because also every person's kind of way of listening is different. I in order to really get to know a song, I need to listen to it like 2, 3, 4 times and really like
0: gravitate.
1: Gravitate and to really understand where it's coming from. I'm very old fashioned in the way I listen to albums you know, fully.
0: Yeah. Understand.
1: I have obviously my own playlist, but that's only when I've listened to the albums originally. I always listen to an album when it comes out.
0: True.
1: It's overwhelming, but I think at the end of the day, you have to accept as a DJ that you're not
0: going to be able to keep up.
1: You're not going to be able to listen
0: true.
1: To everything.
0: It's true. It's true.
1: And once you've accepted that, I think you can kind of it relieves you of a great deal of stress. And you know, you acquire music through so many ways. Obviously, personal listening. Going out, listening to sets,
0: true.
1: Shazamming, which is my favorite thing, you know. Listening to my friends' sets and looking at them, and be like, "What is this song, man?"
0: The look alone lets you know you need it.
1: And for me, as you know, when I'm playing, the best compliment I can get is people showing me their phone and they're Shazamming.
0: So true. Now that makes sense. I also believe that once you've built like your own crate. Because there's so much music coming out, you pick and choose what you want to add.
1: Exactly,
0: you don't need to take everything, because sometimes everything's not going to fit to what you're playing. So little bits in here just to keep it spicy. Yeah, so what does preparation look like before a big set or an appearance for you? Are you somebody that, do you like to have a specific amount of tunes that you know I'm going to play, or do you say, you know, like, because you know everything's different, but what's your preparation?
1: No, as you say, like, I create a crate.
0: Mm-hmm.
1: I think about. I try to predict the vibe of the set.
0: Yes.
1: I think about the venue. I think about the time that I'm playing. I think about the crowd. Obviously, you can't predict everything, but and I create a crate. And if things have to go off course, then you go into your other playlist, like everybody.
0: True.
1: But yeah, that's about it, really. But it's very. Decade. It's just me in my bed on my laptop.
0: Yeah, sound.
1: You know, literally.
0: That makes sense. Okay.
1: And I go to the studio as well.
0: Yeah, for real.
1: Sometimes to practice.
0: So, how has social media and platforms like Instagram, etc., helped or the challenge your growth as an artist? How has that helped? Would you say?
1: Oh, I mean, massively.
0: Connected it to new people.
1: Yeah, for sure. I think you know Instagram. I'm only on Instagram. I'm not on TikTok.
0: Okay.
1: And a lot of I think my manager would object to that. But
0: okay. Yeah.
1: But like.
0: Yeah, hold tight, manager. Yeah.
1: But yeah, big up Lisa.
0: Yeah. Hold on, make some noise. Don't want to kill me. Hold tight, Lisa. Yes, sir. Okay.
1: Yeah, no, that's the part I hate the most.
0: Yeah.
1: I'm not really into the whole self-promotion aspect, but I accept that's
0: it's important, isn't it? I mean,
1: it's so important. Yeah. It's so important. That's how people, you know, follow you. They tune in. They discover what you're doing. But I just, I've never been that person.
0: You'd rather do the work and then let you.
1: I love doing. I'm like Paul Scholes, man. Like I just come in. I do my job. I don't talk to the media and I leave.
0: Yeah, you understand. Make some noise. What advice would you give to a DJ that's trying to build their name in today's scene?
1: You're asking me really difficult questions, man.
0: Easy peasy. Don't worry, we ain't got long left.
1: Stay true to yourself. Stay true to yourself. Follow. Don't let anyone tell you what you're not. Like, don't veer off course. Mm-hmm. The music is everything, and if you're ever at a point where you're not enjoying what you're doing, then just take a break, and try to find that, and that's okay. And I've been through those moments as well, where you're like, oh, I'm mixing, but I'm not enjoying it as much as I used to.
0: 100%, yeah.
1: And I think every DJ should expect to go through that. Yeah, unfortunately, any profession, any passions. Stay true to yourself, and it's about enjoyment, having fun, and at the end of the day, it's for many it's a hobby, and for some it's work.
0: For real. That's it. All right. So looking ahead, on your bucket list, what clubs, festivals, or collaborations would you really like to do?
1: I'll tell you what I've got coming up.
0: Okay.
1: I'm playing in Nottingham again next Saturday.
0: Next Saturday, yeah.
1: And that's Piano Palooza.
0: Okay.
1: At the Nest. Uh-huh. That's the name of the venue. And Kelvin Momo is headlining. Success SA. We've got Soul Natives.
0: Yeah.
1: And I'm forgetting another headliner, but. You know, if you told me 2 years ago that I would be on the same lineup as Kelvin Momo, who is my inspiration. He's one, like, Kabza and Kelvin are the people who got me into Ama Piano. It's mad. And I don't think I've processed it yet.
0: Yeah. Don't worry, it's happening.
1: Yeah. So that's happening. I've got an event coming up on the 6th of June. Mm-hmm. I'm not gonna say who it is because it hasn't been
0: it hasn't been
1: announced on social media.
0: Not yet.
1: I'm playing at Fête de la Musique in Paris, which is gonna be on the 21st of June, and that's a full circle moment for me because that's where I'm from. Whoa. First time playing in Paris. So,
0: what I'm gonna do is I'm gonna get to my 10 rapid fire questions.
1: Oh Jesus! Okay.
0: And then we'll be out the door.
1: Yeah? All right.
0: Firstly, before we go to those, where can they find you? Where are they going to find you? What is it, on Instagram?
1: Yeah, so you can find me on Instagram. That's Damo DJ, so D-A-M-O DJ _.
0: Mm-hmm. Okay, brilliant. That's it. Now, right, so my rapid fire questions. You ready?
1: Yeah,
0: cool. All right. Day or night set?
1: Night set.
0: UK or international crowd?
1: UK.
0: Headphones on or off while mixing?
1: Off.
0: Ama Piano or Afro House?
1: I'm a piano.
0: Warm up set or closing set?
1: I'm going to contradict what I said earlier, but I'm going to say closing set. I'm going to say closing
0: vinyl
1: set.
0: Vinyl or digital?
1: Digital.
0: Biggest crowd or intimate vibes?
1: I do like big crowds. They're scary, but I like big crowds.
0: Festival or festival or underground club?
1: Ooh. Do you know what? I might have to say an underground club.
0: Okay, yeah. Okay, one artist you'd love to go back to back with?
1: I'm going to say Kabza.
0: Yeah, okay, no, you're wrong. And one track that always works no matter what?
1: One track that always works. No, but that's the thing, like, it's always evolving. Okay, I'm going to say Nana Tula.
0: Right, you heard it from the man himself. Big up Lisa, big up Beatbox Joe. I'll take the family locked in.
1: Bless you, Lisa.
0: Thank you so much, my bro. Appreciate you for pulling up.
1: Thank you.
0: You heard it, you know where to follow him. Now I'm going to get out of the way.
1: Oh, shit, let me just get ready.

One Family One Network. Absolutely epic set. Thank you, Damo, for passing through. This one called Thank You Original Mix. 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Let me get it right. I'll take Lily Windsor. Large Up B1S. I'll take Dave Peters. I'll take Management. I'll be in touch. Don't worry, I'll be in touch. Let's go.

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0: Yes, yes, yes. Welcome to the Workshop Select. You're here with myself, Andrew Class, and Michelle Rose. It is 22:14. We're going to get into some R&B slow jams tonight. That's the vibe we're going to keep. So why don't we just go right into the next one?
1: Real talk, Usher, just blaze.

All right, big up Lily Windsor. She's saying Windsor crew locked in. Shout out China J, Jimmy Angel and Caden locked in. Saying fabulous music.

Right, so you're rocking with the show Workshop Select, Andrew Class, Michelle Rose. You're on CHDAB UK. Tonight is a slow jam special. We just thought we'd kind of take it there. If you want to call in the show, the number is 07548806927. It's actually a WhatsApp. You can't call in. Michelle, should we just keep it there?

0: Let us know in the comments who's winning with the tunes. I need to know. I must win.
1: I didn't realise it was a competition, but okay. And I'm having troubles tonight.
0: He definitely does. Tell me that you're coming through. To catch us on the WhatsApp, it's 07548 806927.

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0: They do not listen. Jodeci, Diary of a Madman. What an album. Banger after banger. Listen, many kids were made to the album. I'm telling you, many 20-year-olds now. Listen, you were conceived to Jodeci. You better know that. 07548806927. Michelle Rose, that was a banger. Drop it again.
1: What about you, baby?
2: 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I see ya. Shout out to the TikTok crew.

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1: I think it's safe to say that I may be winning this clash. Big up Dutiness saying taking me to heaven. Big up DJ Bigger saying big tune. Come on, you lot know. I got this. Baby, tell me what you wanna do. Taking votes now. I've been waiting.

0: It most definitely is a clash, whether he wants to admit it or not, and I'm winning.
1: Every time that you roll with me, holding me, trying to keep control of me nice and slowly, you know.
2: Look, sometimes you just let Michelle have what she wants, and it's a clash, Michelle. Yeah, you're winning. It's a clash.

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Are you locked in on Mixcloud? Let us know.

see that hater talk. Like I like it. Tell me, is there big shout out everyone locked in via the DAB radio. You are listening to CHDAB UK. Stay locked in. It's going to be a slow jam clash between myself and Andrew. It's 22:56. We've got another hour and 5 minutes. Stay locked.

Alright, for the last hour, here's what we're going to do. We're going to go artist, we're going to pick an artist, and if we both got a track with the artist, we're going to have to play the same artist track for track. Yeah? Yeah, yeah. Michelle is winning, but we're going to go artist for artist. 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

0: I'm Mariah the Scientist, an absolute tune. 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
1: Coming up next, I've got Bryson Tiller, Right My Wrongs.

0: These are the kind of tunes where you stand outside your girl's house singing to her by her window in the rain.
1: Has anyone ever done that for you? 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
0: Not yet.
1: With the big ghetto blast on the shoulder. 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

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Big up Dutton Estain Tune, Rich Richard, big up Julia. 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

0: Right, the next one is the last one, so no pressure. 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
1: Right, I'm going to end it on an old school one. 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

to me in private. Gotta have your mind right if you gon' be mine. All I want is your attention, I'm practicing lines. I always gon' complete the mission, give me my assignment. And nobody saw the vision back when I was grinding. All I needed was the riches, I ain't care for shining. When you question me about, thought that was behind us. Never giving all my time, but I could buy you diamonds. 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Chanel bag, Birkin bag, Prada bag, foreign rags, paper tags. I just want some.

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1: 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She in a spinny shirt and waist, man. 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Them other things, man, they don't call.
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Tint it out, it ain't rent it out. On through my phone, what is this about? Nah, I ain't coming home, and she flipping out. I'm on the phone with my plug, trying to ship him out. Quickest routes, yeah, we got the quickest routes. Send a package on the plane, she had to get it out. We don't do what it take, whatever, get it out. You ain't money over, gotta sit this out. Right, tint it out, it ain't rent it out. On through my phone, what is this about? Nah, I ain't coming home, and she flipping out. I'm on the phone with my plug, trying to ship him out. Quickest routes, yeah, we got the quickest routes. Send a package on the plane, she had to get it out. We don't do what it take, whatever, get it out. You ain't money over, gotta sit this out. You ain't money over, then you not like me. Free

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You ain't